You're listening to KXLU. That was Distant by Hoover. Before that was Songbird by Engine Down. Before that was Does It Snow by Mock Orange. Before that was Rift City by The Simple Ones. Before that was Band in Graceland by Distortion Felix. And before that was Anamorphosis by Transitional. Up next, a song by The Casket Lottery. I'm Sam T. You're listening to KXLU 88.9 FM Los Angeles.

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You just heard Le Agony Dans Le Jardin by Cheval de Frise. Before that was Malibu by Coughs. Before that was Keep Away by Silver Daggers. Before that was Rome Is Not a City by Anti-Family. Before that was No, No, No, Please, Please, Please by Gumby's Junk. Before that was What I Built Last Night by The Casket Lottery. Up next, requested song, So Sharp by Clean Lines. I'm Sam T. This is KXLU.

Good evening, ladies and gentlemen. Welcome to the Jazz Journey. I'm your pilot, Dr. B. And we have a full cabin on board. I mean, it's really full. In fact, today, y'all already know that I just put a whole bunch of music in the goodie bag. So today was one of the times, I dare say, this is the first time that my bag was almost overflowing because, you know, we have 2 hours, but it is packed to the brim. And here's why. Contextually, today's theme is going to be colors. So imagine rummaging through my collection right at home earlier or a little later this afternoon and pulling out thematically artists whose names have a color in, like, you know, Blue Mitchell, Red Garland, and so forth, and also song titles that have a color in them. Red Clay, Blue and Green, Whitey on the Moon, you know, a host of colors. So that is why the bag is full. So, you know, I got a whole bunch of music today. And again, the theme is going to be colors. And I thought it would be appropriate in terms of my vibe and my energy to start it out with a tune called Colors. And no, not from the movie, not that. In fact, quite the opposite in terms of the vibe. It's actually a Pharoah Sanders cut from the album Karma. And I chose this as our takeoff tune because it really captures, actually, he talks about different colors on the color scheme palette, if you will, and just the whole vibe. Because, you know, you can't miss with that kind of philosophical, spiritual, cultural foundation that Pharoah does. So we're going to start that out. And remember, today's theme is colors. So the artists and our song titles will have colors in them. And we're going to start off in a general sense with none other than Pharoah Sanders and a tune called Colors. Kick back, relax. In just a few moments, you can move about the cabin here on the baddest jazz flight around.

All right, you listen to KXLU 88.9 FM Los Angeles. I'm your pilot, Dr. B. We are just about at 30,000 feet. At the top of the flight, I mentioned that today's show, the theme is colors. So artists, Blue Mitchell, Red Garland, and tunes will have a color in the name. We just heard one of it's a cut that just, every time I hear it, it just hits me deep in soul. That, of course, was Mahalia Jackson and Duke Ellington from their classic. And if you don't have it, I highly recommend from their classic recording, Black, Brown, and Beige. And I'll try to get through the backstory of that seminal album in terms of thematically. In the background, we got Thelonious Monk, Blue Boulevard Blues. Again, today's theme is colors. So artists and song titles will have a color in the name.

Come on, y'all. Now, you knew I couldn't do a show focusing on colors and not have Freddie Hubbard, Red Clay. Come on. As my mother used to say, I ain't no whole fool. We just heard Horace Silver, cut called Cape Verdean Blues. And before that, we heard The Loneliest Monk, Blue Boulevard Blues. In the background, Red Clay. And don't forget today's theme on the Jazz Journey, colors. So song titles and artists will have a color in them. And if you don't know Freddie Hubbard, as a youngster used to say, you better ask somebody.

0: All right, ladies and gentlemen. That's Bobby Hutcherson. Cut called Color Scheme. So it fits in with today's scheme of music. Today's theme on the Jazz Journey is colors. So we're playing tunes that have colors in the title and are the artist. And before I move on to the next cut, let me pull in a friend of mine. Kathy, can you hear me?
1: Yes, I can. Hi, Eddie.
0: All right, cool. So, ladies and gentlemen, Kathy Siegel Garcia is a dear friend of mine, and she had reached out to me about talking about a venue and some performances that she has going on. So I said, well, why don't you just call in and let you tell folks? It'd be better coming from you. So welcome to the Jazz Journey, my friend. We have you in first class, of course, so... whenever people call in, I say, look, there's an opportunity for shameless self-promotion. So tell us what's going on, where people can get access to it, all of that stuff, because we want to promote what you're doing. Go ahead.
1: Oh, that's sweet of you. Geez, had I really fully known this before, I would have been calling in all the time.
0: tell the audience who you are, what you got going on.
1: All right. Well, so before the pandemic, a few years before, I booked a place called Bar Fedora. It was inside an award-winning vegan restaurant called O-Lock, A-U-L-A-C. And that's on the corner of 7th and 1st downtown. On that corner is the back of Disney Hall, the back of Dorothy Chandler, the DWP, and then a mini mall in the corner is where O-Lock restaurant is. So pandemic happened, and then this last November the chef asked me to stir up jazz again. Okay. So here I am stirring up jazz, and now it's called, the chef changed the name to Birds of a Feather Jazz Lounge.
0: Okay.
1: So it is the restaurant, you go into the restaurant, you walk all the way to the back, there's a door. You open the door, and it's like stepping into a real jazz club.
0: Oh, it was like a speakeasy type of joint?
1: Yeah.
0: All right. I like that. Now, give us the address. Yeah. Give us the address.
1: Okay. The actual address is 710 West 1st Street.
0: One more time, please.
1: 710 West 1st Street.
0: Okay, cool. And tell us about how the performances are, those types of things.
1: Yeah. So my partner, I have a business partner, another singer named Sydney Jacobs, who's really an excellent singer. And so we book, we're open to book Tuesday through Sunday. So every week is a little different, of course, mm-hmm. you know. And for instance, this week is actually a little smaller. It's going to be Friday, Saturday, and Sunday. Mm-hmm. And next week will be Wednesday, Thursday, Friday, and Saturday. Okay. You know, so it changes every week.
0: Okay.
1: And, it's the food is of O-Lock is sold inside. It's really great food. There's no alcohol. We serve mocktails, which actually is pretty cool because that means any age person can come in mm-hmm. and also can play, too.
0: Can people bring their drink? Can people bring drinks?
1: Pardon?
0: If I want to bring some some beer or some wine, am I able to do that?
1: No.
0: Okay. All right.
1: It is actually non-alcoholic.
0: Okay. Yeah. All right. Now, is there a website that people can go to?
1: Yes.
0: Give us a website.
1: www.birdsofafeatherjazzlounge.com.
0: All right. One more time for me, please.
1: www.birdsofafeatherjazzlounge.com.
0: All right, ladies and gentlemen, so check out the website, and on the website, and how far ahead in terms of the, on the calendar, do you do it for a whole month or is it week by week? For example, if I have some listeners who are tuning in right now and they're out of town for the remainder of the week, but, you know, they'll be here the first week in September, how far out do you put the performances on the calendar?
1: Right. Well, now we have the whole month of August.
0: All right, cool.
1: So It's about a month, yeah.
0: Okay. All right, ladies and gentlemen, make sure you go to the website. Website one more time, Kathy. One more time, please.
1: Sure. Don't forget to add the Jazz Lounge on there. www.birdsofafeatherjazzlounge.com.
0: And what's the address?
1: The address. And Eddie, you have to come over. The address is 710 West 1st Street.
0: All right, ladies and gentlemen, make sure you go to the website and support. We need to support our artists and particularly live performances. So you heard it from Kathy. And Kathy, we'll do what we can to spread the word, my friend.
1: Okay, thank you.
0: You're welcome. I'll see you later.
1: All right. Thanks, Eddie.
0: You're welcome. Bye-bye.
1: Bye-bye.
0: All right, ladies and gentlemen. So now we have another venue and opportunity if you want to hear live music. We're going to keep the jazz journey going. We are almost halfway through the flight. And today's theme, of course, is colors. And we're playing music and artists whose names or song titles have a color in the title. In this particular case, Blue Rondo a la Turk. By Dave Brubeck, of course.

I don't have to tell y'all who this is and the name of this track. We just heard Dave Brubeck, Blue Rondo a la Turk. And before that, we heard Bobby Hutcherson, Color Scheme. And prior to that, Red Clay. You listen to KXLU 88.9 FM, Los Angeles. I'm your pilot, Dr. B. I'm here every Monday, 6 p.m. until 8 p.m. Enjoy the flight.

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All right, ladies and gentlemen, I'm going to send it out to my man Sam, a regular listener. That cut is called Step Lightly. And the piano player on that date, if you listen closely, the cat was sounding like the loneliest monk almost. But that was not monk, of course. It's Chick Corea on piano. And the artist, Blue Mitchell on trumpet. The name of the album is The Thing to Do. And Blue Mitchell, at least in my very, very humble opinion, is underrated. You know, some cats just, they just cooking every recording they ever had. And sometimes, you know, notoriety, it's like rolling the dice, I guess. And Blue Mitchell is one of my favorites. Once again, Blue Mitchell is the artist. The tune we heard, Step Lightly, from the album The Thing to Do, and that is the title track we heard from that date. Before that, we heard, of course, Nina Simone's arrangement of To Be Young, Gifted, and Black. And before that, I shouldn't have to announce it, but I will as a formality. We heard Miles Davis's cut, All Blues, from that classic album, Kind of Blue. We got just about 30 minutes left on the flight, and as I mentioned several times, today's flight, our theme is colors. So the artist or the song titles have colors in the name. In this case, I've got, not for the next tune, but of course, you can't do a show like this. I got to get some brownie on here, Clifford Brown. This next tune is called Black Pearl, and I'll talk about it after, at its conclusion. But nevertheless, let's check it out. Following with the theme of colors. This is a beautiful tune. I want to send this out to my girl Alice. I was ranting about her last week. Alice Harris up in the Santa Barbara area. This vibe, she's chill like that. So Alice, I know you're tuning in, my dear sister. This is for you. A beautiful Black Pearl.

All right, that cut is called Black Pearl. That is Terrence Blanchard and Donald Harrison, featuring, of course, Cyrus Chestnut, Reginald Veal, and Carl Allen on the piano and bass, respectively. This next tune I want to dedicate, and the cool thing for me, at least, about having the today's theme as colors is that I went through probably about 75% of my collection just pulling out albums. And some of these I haven't played in a while. And so it was good for me to kind of reconnect with some of the areas of my collection that I haven't touched in a while. So this particular tune, we get ready to go down home. Right? So I'm going to dedicate this cut to my great-grandparents who were from outside of, they called it Birmingham because they were bombing black churches so often, but that's a whole different issue. But they were outside of Birmingham, a little small place called Bessemer, Alabama. So when they moved to St. Louis, I remember growing up on this, you know, really good food. And, you know, it didn't have all the junk and, you know, that we have today. And I remember my great grandmother's greens. Woo. At any rate, so I'm going to dedicate this cut to my great grandparents who passed away several years ago, but they lived to be 96 and 94 respectively. And I think I was probably 19 or 20. It was fascinating. It was wonderful on my part to have the experience to be old enough to have discussions with my great grandparents. This cut captures the meals that my great grandmother used to make, and she could put her, as he said, she could put her foot in some food. This cut is called Blue Greens and Beans. And who better, I argue, who better can do that, assigned with that task to take us home with a song title that captures that spirit than Gene Ammons Jug. Let's check it out.

Gene Ammons, Jug, as he was called. The cut is called Blue, Greens, and Beans. I dig that title. Gene Ammons, of course, on the tenor saxophone. Idris Suleiman on trumpet. Pepper Adams on the baritone. Mal Waldron, another one of my favorites, on the piano. Doug Watkins, speaking of folks who are unheralded in terms of notoriety, but Doug passed away at an early age in a traffic accident, actually on his way to a gig. Doug Watkins, that is, on bass. Art Taylor on drums, and Ray Barreto on the congas. Got about 14 minutes left on the flight. As soon as I finish up here, I'm zooming over, so I'm going to pack up real quick, and I'm headed over to the Lighthouse. I'm going to check out my man, Jacques Lejeune. He performs at the Lighthouse every Monday. Always has a killer band, and it's no charge either. So if you're in the area, go check out the Lighthouse over in Hermosa Beach. We're going to keep the flight going, what we have left. There are so many albums and songs that I did not even get a chance to get to. And that's cool. We keep rolling. And as I mentioned, I couldn't do a show talking about Colors as the theme without one of my favorite artists, Clifford Brown, also known as Brownie.

All right, that was Sassy. Sarah Vaughan, the cut, of course, Black Coffee from the album After Hours. Before that, we heard Clifford Brown and a cut called Val's Hot. And Brownie's one of my favorite as well. Before that, we heard Gene Ammons' Blue Greens and Beans and Harrison and Blanchard with their track Black Pearl. Got about 5 minutes left on the flight. Gotten clearance from LAX to land this bird. We are in our, we're past the initial descent because I got to bounce. And the only reason, typically I go a couple of minutes over, but I got to head over to the lighthouse and check out Jacques Legere. I'm in the mood for some live music. So I'm going to play a snippet as we make our descent. A cut called Time to Remember. So we won't get the whole thing. It's Grant Green, of course. And thanks for the calls, text messages, emails, Morse code messages, homing pigeons, all of that. If you have any questions, you can email me directly at ebeckton50@gmail.com. That's E as in egg, B as in bat, C as in cat, T as in tall, O as in onion, N as in no, 50, ebeckton50@gmail.com. And feel free, you know, this is an independent station, so pretty much as long as I abide by FCC rules, I can do what I want. So feel free to email me or text me and let me know what recommendations you have. I like to hook up my audience, so if you have particular ideas you'd like for a show, pitch it to me. And if it's cool, I'll roll with it. In the meantime, let's go out with Grant Green as we make our final descent to LAX.

All right, ladies and gentlemen, we have to land this bird. It's about that time. Again, thanks for all the calls, text messages, emails. Shout out to my man, DG, Daryl Grigsby, my brother from another mother. In the meantime, in between time, folks, have a fantastic week. And as I mentioned, there are so many albums and artists that I didn't get to. And that's cool. We'll just keep rolling. Have a fantastic evening. And I'll see you in the skies next week.

hello, folks out there in the springtime land. What did we just hear? We heard Restless Mind from Hey Hey My My. Yes, that's the name of the band. They are from Paris, France. And you heard Restless Mind from their album High Life on Vietnam Records, and that came out this year. Also in the set from Malmö, Sweden, we heard The Way That I'm Feeling from Mary Ann's Polar Rig. And that is on an album entitled Makes You Wonder from Ramalama Records. Came out this year as well. And at the top of the set, Melody Fair, the song that the Bee Gees wrote, is performed by Lulu from the 1970 album of the same name. 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This is the show called Melody Fair, and I am Michelle. Welcome to spring. Sometimes it doesn't feel like it. I brought a brolly, aka umbrella, because it's going to rain tonight when I'm leaving. That's spring, but it's just been raining so much here. I'm just dreaming of wonderful things. Let's see what I can dream about. Spring, perhaps?

We just heard from Blonde Redhead with a new single entitled Blood Spilled. And no EP or album announced, just the single. Came out with a radio edit, but hey, I like to play the full song. That is on Section One Records, the single. And of course, Blonde Redhead, the trio of Kazu Makino and twin brothers Simon and Amadeo Pace. Before that, we heard from Lulu giving us her version of the Bee Gees song Melody Fair from her 1970 album of the same name. And guess what, kids? It's the Melody Fair show here on KXLU 88.9 FM Los Angeles, streaming at KXLU.com. 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Well, I've got quite a lot of stuff. I'm not going to let a broken stoplight slow me down, even though I have to say, five near misses, because this stoplight that's broken, that's flashing red, and people don't seem to know that that's like a stop sign, so everybody takes a turn and goes one after the other. I saw maybe 5-6 near misses, and who knows how long it had been like that. I sat there for a while trying to figure out if I was going to get hit, because people coming off the 90 freeway were going pretty fast and didn't realize that they had to stop. So if you feel like calling the Culver City Police like I did, maybe they'll get a traffic officer out there faster than not. The number is 310-253-6208. That's Culver City Police, because Culver Boulevard is part of Culver City. Let's get that stoplight working, everybody, and please be careful out there. And if you feel like dialing me up while I'm in the FM studio doing the show live, you can call me at 310-338-5958. That's 310-338-KXLU. Here's a new single from the Psychedelic Porn Crumpets from Australia. Perth, to be exact.

Yes, that was Robin Hitchcock, and yes, it's a new album called The Confuser, the name of the album. We heard a song called Breathless, which is the fourth song on the new album on his Tiny Ghost record label. And that just came out July 24th. Before that, we heard from unfortunately, he's been around so long. Check out a band called The Soft Boys, and you'll see what I mean. Amazing talent, Robin Hitchcock. Also in the set, originally from the UK, now based in Nashville when he is not touring around. Before that, we heard from Lightning Bug and a song called Sun-Soaked Stone. Lightning Bug, a.k.a. Audrey Kang, and that is from an EP called In Between Things on In Real Life Records. And I think that just came out recently. Excuse me. Sorry, got the air conditioning going. Yeah, July 14th. July 14th is when that came out. And she is based out of Los Angeles, California. Before Lightning Bug, we heard in the set from Earth Tongue, a band from New Zealand. A psych duo now based in Berlin, guitarist Gussie Larkin and drummer Ezra Simons, from their album Dungeon Vision on In the Red Records. It came out February 13th of this year, their third album. We heard Living Hell. They are performing live August 24th at Zebulon with Hippie Dead Death Cult. And I'm sad because that's a Monday. It's a Monday, so I don't know. Unless I can get a sub or something like that, I won't be seeing Earth Tongue at Zebulon. But, oh well, some of you listeners out there, maybe. And at the top of the set, oh, and I should say, that album was recorded and mixed with Ty Siegel in Los Angeles, Earth Tongue. And at the top of the set, music from Psychedelic Pourin' Crumpets from Perth, Australia, and a single called Ocarina. Although I don't know if they have the musical instrument called the ocarina on the single, because I did not hear it. I don't know. I don't hear an ocarina. That is on What Reality record label. And that is a single from possibly an unannounced ninth album. Nobody seems to know. They're touring North America starting next month, but there's no Los Angeles date so far. But keep tuned, keep tuned in. If I find a Psychedelic Pourin' Crumpets LA date, I will be sure to share that information with you. 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And don't forget, we have a free app that requires absolutely no money in-app or out of the app or to download the app or anything. Just go to your favorite Google or Apple store and download, just type in KXLU and you'll see our app. You'll download it and you'll be happy. I think so. excuse me. Got the air conditioning working in here, which is a boon to many, including myself, but you know, you go back and forth in the summer, cold and warm, and you keep having to clear your throat. That's what's going on. Up next, music from Ukrainian band Selo Blizhnekiv, or Twin Village, from their album that came out June 3rd. Here is a song called Yedinny, or The One.

We just heard three releases, three different bands in that set of Ukrainian music. We heard from Toshani Dreams, or Johnny Dreams, and a single called Voye Imya Moya Pakaranya, which I think means My Name, My Punishment. And that is a single on the Contrabass record label that came out May 29th. Also in the set, we heard music from Podil, which means divide, and a single, Chorna Kulka, or Black Ball, or Black Balloon. I'm not quite sure. It could be either one. Also on the Contrabass record label, and that came out July 23rd. And that song was a DIY dedication to freedom of expression, and in particular to the LGBTQ plus community, to which Alia from Podil, or Divide, belongs. And at the top of the set of three Ukrainian songs, we heard from Selo Brezhnevkev with a song called Yedinny, or The One, featuring Pleroma, which is a different band, Pleroma, contributing to that set, or to that song from Selo Brezhnevkev. And you will find that, or Twin Village, that's the name of the band, Selo Brezhnevkev means Twin Village. And their album is called Playash, or beach, which kind of sounds like playa, doesn't it? The Spanish word for beach. That is on the Electrezvo, or Electricity record label, and that 9-track album came out June 3rd of this year. Excuse me. And if you're ever wondering, oh my gosh, what did she just say? She's back announcing. She's trying to back announce in Ukrainian. Just go to KXLU.com right now and go down about a quarter of the way, and you will see the little heading that says our most recent playlist, and the last three songs that just played were there. Are there, and you'll see them with lots of Ukrainian. Gosh, the font is very strange from Spinatron, but what can you do? I will add the English translations a little bit. But anyway, what you can do is click on any three of those Ukrainian songs, and you will be driven to the playlist for Melody Fair for August 3rd, 2026. That's tonight. And you'll see those three songs there, and I don't know, will you be able to hear them? I don't think so, because unfortunately the Ukrainian record labels aren't always synced with Spinatron, the audio samples, but you will be able to find the links there for some of their socials. And if you ever want to drop me a question about music that I'm playing from week to week, or even have a question about an old playlist going back, I don't know, years, eons, you can do that by dropping me a line at melodyfairkxlu, that's MelodyFairKXLU, all one word, doesn't have to be capitalized or whatever you want to do, at gmail.com, or you can find me on Insta, melodyfairkxlu, all one word, that's my handle. Oh, gosh. Have I been talking for almost 4 minutes? Because that's how long this bed is. Yes, I guess I have. Anyway, if you ever have questions, or if you want to reach me during the week, that's two ways to do it. Insta, Melody Fair KXLU, or drop me a line at melodyfairkxlu at gmail.com. Don't forget the .com. Oh, my God. Sorry, I'm fighting with the boom here. The boom. If I sound far away from the microphone, or if I'm going in and out, that's because the boom is just sticky. It's August, it's humid. The boom does not want to get to the right spot so that I can make my volume of my voice go perfectly right before the red on the VU meter. Well, I hope you're not too sticky out there. It could be worse. We could be in a monsoon. Asia has a monsoon
season. A lot of times, September, in fact, late August and September, and lots of rain to contend with. So at least it's just sticky here without torrents of rain coming down. Here is a band from South Korea that calls themselves Unalchi. Although there's an L in front of that, but the L is silent. And they're from South Korea. On the Melody Fair Show here on KXLU 88.9 FM.

We just heard a version of Summertime by Yuya Uchida and the Flowers from a really great compilation called Far East New Rock Invention, 1969 to 1975. And that is on the Nippon Columbia record label and came out May 15th of this year. Featuring music from all over the place, mostly Japan, psych and rock. Revolution that tore through Japan in the early 70s, freedom, rebellion, and defiance. Far East New Rock Invention, 1969 to 75. I played a few tracks from it. I will continue. It is a really good compilation. Also in the set, music from Societe 25 from the Yagara, or Fuss or Funny Uproar album on True Thoughts. We heard Bill Metz. Bill Missy, and that means puzzle. This is their debut album, blending Mediterranean pop, international funk, and Turkish poeticism. Album is named after the Turkish word for, commotion or uproar. There you go. Vocalist Merve Erdem from Kit Sebastian and Brainfeeder and more. Also in the set, music from Fauna, which is an 8-piece band based in Gothenburg, Sweden. We heard a song called En Munful Sand, which I believe means a mouthful of sand. Yeah, a mouthful of sand from Fauna. And this album, which is called Tigertrans, which I don't know the translation in Swedish, came out on the Glitterbeat record label April 1st. The band features folks from France, Finland, Poland, Syria, Sweden, and Turkey. And at the top of the set, Enalci, giving us Look at Me, Look at Me, from their EP Here Comes That Crow, on the Waka Bop record label, a 7-piece soul-based Korean band. Their debut EP for Waka Bop came out June 12th. And they are just astonishing in their... they use this really cool, a lot of bands have recently been kind of getting into this, ADG7 for one thing, this music called Pansori, Korean music storytelling, traditional Korean form of music storytelling compared to opera. And rooted in shamanism, developed during the 17th century Joseon dynasty. And talks about dragon kings, which I like to hear about, virtue, sorrow, and epic tales of love. And they mix it with traditional instruments and just amazing results. So it's spelled with an L, but it's pronounced Enalci. L-E-E-N-A-L-C-H-I. So go to KXLU.com and you'll see my most recent playlist, and I'll tell you how to get most of the playlists after today is gone, because, hey, our most recent playlist is only good for stuff that's being on the air right now. Basically, you have to go to KXLU, hit the part where it says schedule, and then find Monday 8 to 10 Melody Fair. Click on that. You'll see my little face there. Playlist details. Click on that part and you'll get all of the playlists from the time we started using Spinatron. And there will be August 3rd and you can click on it. And there is the set that started with Enalci and ended with Yuya Uchida and the Flowers. And that's it. Let's keep going. And I will tell you how to contact me. You can contact me on Insta, Melody Fair KXLU, all one word. Also, drop me a line at melodyfairkxlu@gmail.com. Any questions? And if you want to be sent a digital playlist or mail the playlist, I can do that too. And you can drop me a line. Drop me a postcard. Michelle, Melody Fair on KXLU. 1 LMU Drive, LA, California 90045. I'd love to see where you went on your staycation or real vacation. 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Tell me music you think I should be playing. And the address for the station, of course, is on our website too. Just
be sure to put attention, Melody Fair. Here is new music from United States of Existence.

Okay, I'm going to talk really fast. We just heard Concord from Mexican Institute of Sound and Meridian Brothers from Julio Tovar, their album on Ansonio Records, channeling the spirit of Mexican artist Rigo Tovar, which Judo Noise, the Tovar Noise, that's what the name of the album is. They're playing Wednesday, August 5th at 8 p.m. is the Doors. Show starts at 9 at the Regent Theater downtown at 448 South Main Street. So catch that if you like that. Ahead of that, we heard from Drool Brothers, Kaleidoscope, from their album Psychology on Barf and Glitter Records that came out December 5th of last year. They are live Friday the 7th at the Redwood Bar and Grill, 316 West 2nd Street. Admission is 10, includes a free festival compilation for the International Pop Overthrow Festival, and they take the stage at 9 p.m. Don't be square, don't be late. Doors and shows start at 7:30 with a lot of bands. Drool Brothers go on at 9. 1-800-MIKEY was before that with Me and My Only, from which is a single on Goner Records. They're from Sydney, Australia. They have he has a full-length third album coming up called In Yun sometime this year. Sunday Club, also in the set, self-titled debut album on Paperbag Records, gave us Blue Wave from Winnipeg, Manitoba. And at the top of the set, we heard from United States of Existence and their brand new album, Lavender Glory Trip, on Garrison Records and U.S. Fidelity Sounds, with Gory Glory Hallelujah, an amazing song from an amazing album. That's going to do it for me. Subject to Change is up next. See you next time. Melody Fair on KXLU, over and out. Toodles!

0: 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You're listening to Subject to Change. I'm Sesame. Whoa, that was so loud.
1: And I'm Baja Blade.
0: Sounds refreshing.
1: Sipping on a polar.
0: Never heard of it. What flavor? Give us a little lime. Bit of a flavor profile.
1: Lime.
0: Is it like a zesty lime or like a sweet lime, like a Skittles lime? Or
1: it's a seltzer lime, so it's like not really sweet. But it's good.
0: That's cool.
1: Yeah. How are you guys doing?
0: Did we say our names?
1: Yeah.
0: Okay. Oh my god, my brain's not working. Anyway, we're back.
1: We're back. We've got a fun playlist for you guys tonight. A lot of long songs. I'm talking like 4 minute plus.
0: Yeah.
1: Which is kind of crazy.
0: There's a song on here that I think is maybe one of the longest we've ever played.
1: Yeah. There's a 10-minute one on here, so.
0: Which is like unheard of for our show, I think.
1: Yeah, usually, yeah. Usually that means it's bad if it's like a 5-minute song, but these are good ones. Usually, yeah. If a song is more than 3 minutes, it's not that good.
0: Yeah. Even 2 minutes, you're pushing it.
1: Yeah. So that being said, we have some long songs tonight. But I think it's a fun show.
0: Yeah, I think so too. It's really varied, so it's cool.
1: Yeah.
0: There's a lot of stuff in here that's a little poppier. There's the long songs.
1: Did you hear that?
0: We're also taking calls, so if you want to call, what's the number again?
1: There's a lot going on in here. It's 310-338-5958 is the number to call. We'd love to hear from you. Should we just jump in?
0: You can also go to Subject to Change KXLU on Instagram. I always plug the Instagram because that's really where you'll find playlists. And if you're curious about a song we played or have played, that's the place to go.
1: So true.
0: Yeah, let's kick things off.
1: What are we going to start?
0: We're going to start you off with The Partisans, with a song called Arms Race.

0: 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You're listening to Subject to Change. I'm Sesame.
1: And I'm Baja Bleed.
0: And what did we just hear?
1: You just heard The Normals from New Orleans playing hardcore. That's the B-side off their Almost Ready single.
0: Before that were The Randoms with Let's Get Rid of New York.
1: Before that, you heard The Zippers playing Some Pay the Price, Some Never Will.
0: Before that were Little Murders with The Beat Goes On. And then prior to that, you heard Kriget with Narvia Anda Arhar.
1: Before that, you heard Uncommitted playing Italy's Underground Economy.
0: Before that were No Fun with Answer.
1: Prior to that, you heard Lepers playing Genius as Thief.
0: Before that were Sadist Faction with Twisted Cross.
1: Prior to that, you heard Pariah playing Learning Process.
0: And then we started off that block with The Partisans playing Arms Race.
1: That's right.
0: It's a fun little block. It was quite long, actually.
1: Yeah, it's already almost 10:40. We did start pretty late, though.
0: Yeah, but it was a good one. It was a fun little block.
1: You can reach us here at 310-338-5958. I think we're just going to keep going unless you have anything to report.
0: I'm going to, again, plug the Instagram. You can go to Subject to Change KXLU on Instagram. That's where you find playlists. I don't have anything else to report other than it's boiling hot outside. And has been for a while, so.
1: Unless you haven't
0: been outside, this is breaking news to you.
1: I hate it.
0: Me too. Makes you not want to do anything. Makes you just want to take a 10 hour nap.
1: What's up next?
0: Well, up next, our icon AD with Seeing is Believing on KXLU.

0: 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You're listening to Subject to Change. And I'm Sesame.
1: And I'm Baja Blade.
0: What did we just hear?
1: You just heard a band from Portland, Oregon called Zero Sanity playing Gen Z Demons. That's off their second demo that came out in June.
0: My child is a Gen A demon. I made that joke earlier. By my child, I mean Roz, whom you can hear right now. Before that, were a couple of songs by End State from New York. You heard Insurrection and Nosedive. Both of those are off their Blessing in Disguise 7-inch Flexi that came out as like a release on both Total Peace and RIP Peace records. It's great stuff. Check it out. And then before that, you heard Chromosome 4 from France with La Relure.
1: Before that, you heard a couple songs by Funeral Service from San Antonio, Texas. You heard Pleas of the Mouth and Salil Noir. Those are both off their Flower Children of Death. Came out last month. They also played LA a couple weeks back, so perhaps you caught them. And then before that, you heard Leningrad Sandwich playing Cigarettes and Chaos.
0: And then prior to that, you heard Monomania with I'm Weird. And then before that were The Expelled with Dreaming.
1: Prior to that, you heard The S-Haters from Watford, England, playing The Deepest of Reds. That's off their Stories as Cold as the Irish Sea. They came out on Outer Himalayan Records in 1982.
0: And then we started off that block with Icon ED playing Seeing is Believing.
1: We'll be here for another 45 minutes. If you're just catching our show and you've never heard us before, we're here every Monday night from 10 p.m. to midnight. What's up next?
0: Up next are a couple of songs from Jug. They actually came out just this month on the 1st. You're going to hear I Am Wrong and Head on KXLU.

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1: And I'm Baja Bleed.
0: And what did we just hear?
1: You just heard Saccharine Trust playing Mad at the Company. And then before that, you heard Power Trip playing Lab Animal.
0: Before that, were Malignant Growth from Louisville, Kentucky, playing Nobody Cares off their 1983 demo.
1: Before that, you heard Confederate from Orange County playing My World. That's off their 1983 record, Surrender or Just Fight.
0: Surrender or Just Fight. Before that, were Bitter Peace with Die for a Cause from Canada off their Unexplained Pain tape that came out back in 1983. And then before that, we had Subterfuge with from Las Vegas, Nevada, with a song called Mercury.
1: Before that, you heard Disability playing Battling Against the Police. That's off the classic Smoke 7 public service comp from 1981.
0: Before that were Kyo Santo with We Are Punks, No Die. And then before that were the Usars with Louis Decide from Italy. That's off their that song is off what I believe was their first single that came out back in 1980.

0: Both of those songs are off their 12-inch, also titled Ted, that came out on August 1st on Neon Taste Records. Check it out. It's very cool. Highly recommend it.
1: That's all we have for you guys tonight.
0: Yeah.
1: We will be back next week. The show flew by, didn't it?
0: As it always does, I feel like.
1: No, but today especially.
0: Specifically?
1: Huh? Yeah.
0: Interesting.
1: We are going to leave you guys with one more. We're going to leave you guys with another long one. This is Flux, formerly known as Flux the Pink Indians, playing the Stonecutter. And that's off their Uncarved Block record from 1986. I love Flux the Pink Indians, but I don't listen to this record a whole lot. It's very different. Mm-hmm. As you'll hear, but it's pretty cool. So yeah, here's Flux with the Stonecutter. Bye, everyone.
0: Bye.

0: That's Case Wu, a musician and visual artist from Singapore, and he did the Void concept from his release that came out in 2011 called Stories of Night. Pentagrams of Discordia before that, a Scottish duo that say that they're living in Cayenne in French Guiana, and this is from the release called Deprogrammed, Selected Scenes from October 23. We heard Scene 2, Visiting Somewhere That Never Existed. Structural Fault before that, that's Jose Colque from Buenos Aires, and we heard The Weeping Nocturne of Harbor Streets from his release that came out in 2011 called Auto Inversion, with a slash between those two words. Min Ellen before that is Martin Bolton from Pembrokeshire on the southwestern coast of Wales, and the spelling is in Welsh, so it's a little bit different than what it sounds like. He also runs the label Touched Music, and this goes back to May of 10 and The Belder's Wench, name of his release, and we heard When Summer Is Coming. Sue Gate before that, a duo, Augustine Prieto and Rafael Guzman from Viña del Mar, that's in Chile, and we heard Appear Insane, a two-track release that came out in August of 13, and this particular version was remixed by Yo Solo. Maud Vos before that from Los Angeles, and her release called Fifth Generation Angel that came out on her label Delusional Records in June of last year. That would be 2025. Maud Vos with The Dance of the Seventh Veil. Our third track is by Arcane Prospect and Ethan. Arcane Prospect is Pascual Gomez from Medellin, Colombia. Ethan is from Thessaloniki in Greece, and they did Reversion from the release Polysemy or Polysami, whichever you may prefer. This came out in December of 20 on Rouge. That's a net label based in Antioquia in Colombia. Our second track was by Sub Radio, who moved to Scotland from Poland, and now he goes by Uphorn. This goes back to 2005 when he did this song, Ioner. And we began with Ventolin and Beckettide, who's actually Simon Matthews from Galway in Ireland. Ventolin and Beckettide with Inhaler Dove from his release called Autosect from May of 09. That concludes Alien Air Music tonight. I'm Pat saying goodbye till next Sunday at 8 p.m. Pacific time when we have more synthetic musical sounds for your listening enjoyment. Playlists are on alienairmusic.com. And if you'd like to reach out to me, my email address is info@alienairmusic.com. 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

Hey guys, how's it going? This is Charlie Sputnik back hosting In a Dream right here on 88.9 FM KXLU Los Angeles. I hope you were able to pitch in and help KXLU during our recent pledge drive. 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We got a fantastic show for you today with great guests as usual. I'll be manning the fort on the decks in the first hour of the show with a brand new DJ mix. In the second hour of the show, we will welcome LA-based musician, producer, and DJ Turbo Tito. Known for his roles in bands like I'm a Robot and Poolside, Turbo Tito has also collaborated with artists such as Azalea Banks and Bonji Duhole. Right after Turbo Tito's set, we're delighted to feature SJM, a UK-born DJ with a strong presence in Asia. SJM actually invited me to spin with him earlier this week in Phnom Penh, Cambodia. It was a vibe. Don't miss his set coming up in the third hour of the show. But in the meantime, sit back, relax, and enjoy this fine selection from me to you. This is your host, Charlie.

a member of the Communist Party. I'm not a member of the Communist Party anymore, but I still consider myself very much a socialist. So we'll get to that later.

0: faire des affaires, je manquais de malice. Je montais dans mon engin interplanétaire et je ne remis jamais les pieds sur la terre.
1: Thanks for listening, guys. Charlie Sputnik with you, just finishing up my set. Up next, we're welcoming a pillar of LA's musical scene, Turbo Tito. His latest release is called Time Starts Moving Slow, and it showcases a signature blend of electronic and organic sounds. Turbo Tito has curated an exclusive DJ set just for us. Get ready. Here it comes, Turbo Tito.

Thank you for listening, everybody. Charlie Sputnik with you. Turbo Tito is finishing up his set. Up next, we've got a special mix from SJM. He's an international DJ and vinyl head making serious moves across Asia. Originally from the UK, he cut his teeth curating releases with the likes of Yoyaku and Fonica. And since 2020, he's been holding down residencies everywhere in Asia, from Goa to Kathmandu to Phnom Penh, Cambodia, where I just spun with him earlier this week. You're about to hear why he's one of the most exciting DJs on the circuit right now. Let's get into it. This is SJM.

Hey guys, Charlie Sputnik here. We've been deep in a set by SJM, a UK-born artist now based in Cambodia. What a great set. All praise due to the mighty Mystic Pete. We shall see you again next month. I hope you enjoyed the show. You're tuned to 88.9 FM KXLU in our fair city of angels. Take care, and I'll catch you next time.

We are coming to the end of In a Dream with Mystic Pete. Every week we bring you the best of the DJ community. 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Thank you, Charlie Sputnik, for helping me produce this show. Mystic Pete.

0: All right, let her go, boys. Good evening, Mr. and Mrs. America, from border to border and coast to coast and all the ships at sea. Welcome back to the Wildwood Flower Radio Hour. Show number 173. 3.5 years of this stuff. Unbelievable. Coming to you from high atop the Malone Student Building, overlooking the stunningly beautiful but deserted Loyola Marymount campus and the bodacious Bologna Bluffs. Emily here says, we're driving to Henderson tonight. And Emily says, there's no students here. I said, yeah, it's either that or we're in a horror movie. I don't know. Broadcasting on KXLU 88.9 FM and KXLU.com on the World Wide Web. We're putting some bluegrass wattage, boom, directly into your cottage. 3,000 watts of banjo, mandolin, fiddle, guitar, and dobro. According to no less a publication than the New York Times, country Dave Bunker just walked into the house. Unbelievable. According to the New York Times, a killer bluegrass country and Americana program. Can't buy press like that, folks. I know I tried back in the day. I'm your host, Uncle Mike, everybody's favorite Georgia tree farmer co-host tonight, Mr. Matt Axton, doing double duty as co-host and performer tonight. Tonight's show is celebrating Americana Joy June 19th at Bigfoot Lot. Is that right?
1: That's right. With all the guests tonight, we'll be
0: everybody. There, yeah. Everybody. Emily's going to be there. I'm going to be there. New Twang segment producer and in-house fiddler DJ Meeks is not here today. She's in the Galapagos Islands. She sent pictures of the blue-footed booby today, whatever that is.
1: You can't say that on the air, I don't think.
0: You can. You can say booby.
1: You can say that.
0: You can say booby. You can't say the T word.
1: The other things.
0: Yeah, okay. New Twang segment producer Meeks, I'm so jealous. You know, I know they're listening down there on the islands. They got internet down there. Emily Lewis makes us look good on Facebook Live and Instagram. Emily, you're going to be doing local twang tonight. Got to project, you know. Speak up. Very excited. Everybody's excited about it. Your parents are excited about that. You can listen to us and watch us at the same time. Jessica Babin produces local twang every week. We're volunteer staffed and listener supported. Shout out to listeners. Sarah Mariah in Santa Monica. I belong to this thing called Ask, Borrow, Give. And I get these notifications every week about people are giving away mattresses and beds and old refrigerators and stuff like that. And this woman lists a Little Richard album, a Specialty Records a Little Richard album. And me being from Macon, I was like, reached out to her and I said, hey, I'm from Macon. I used to see Richard on Cherry Street coming out of the CNS Bank. As a matter of fact, I had my auto signature at one point said, Michael Bone, senior fellow at the Penniman Institute, which is a totally made up thing. So anyway, thank you so much for that record. It's going in a frame and going up at my house. The Lewis Taylors in Santa Monica are listening tonight. I know that. Big Bird out in the valley. Rich Bloom, thank you, buddy. Faulkner O'Kelly in Dublin, Ireland. An old friend of mine who used to manage Sinead O'Connor and the Boomtown Rats. He's listening tonight. I know that. Faulkner, good to have you. We have a barn burner show for you tonight, folks. It's going to be a great one. Matt, Mr. Casual Axton, Alice Wallace is here. Tony Booth is in the studio right now. We don't get country music royalty in here that often, you know. It's rare. It's an honor, and I'm thrilled to be able to talk with you, to someone of your stature, because, you know, I mean, you got some history here, so that's unbelievable. Last week, had a great show last week. Dadweed was on first. And normally we put acts like this on later in the show, but they were on tour and they said, look, can we go first? Because we got a 250-mile drive in front of us, so we put them on first. And then Chloe Cat had her new project, it's called Hurt So Good, they were on. And then Gas Station Sushi, old-time music, really, really good. The booking department has been knocking it out.
1: Those names go so well together.
0: Absolutely.
1: Dadweed and Gas Station Sushi.
0: Gas Station Sushi, something you would not trust.
1: No. Right?
0: Unbelievable. We program authentic American music, the best in bluegrass, newgrass, classic country and Americana music. Occasionally I'll tell a story. We're not going to tell a story tonight. Tony Booth and I are going to sit here and talk about the old days of the record business, because it's rather we have someone in here that is my age, you know. We're the broadcast component to the live artist from the
1: Burgeoning.
0: That's the word. Los Angeles. And we're in the Cracker Factor section of the show now. Farm Report. Hoo-wee, it's been raining on the farm. Me and the trees love it. Those driving the roads down there, not so much. Tonight's quote of the week is from Friedrich Nietzsche. He says, "He who has a why to live can bear almost any how." Good one, good one, good one. News of the world. Tony, these are stories I have to glean, and I do. I go through magazines and newspapers from all over the world to come up with these things. This is a good one. Scottish soccer fans were granted approval to take sporrans, the leather or fur pouches traditionally worn over a kilt, into stadiums at this summer's U.S., Mexico, and Canada World Cup matches. Quote, "Our sporrans will contain our match tickets and hope," end quote, says fan Hamish Husband. "That's all we want to smuggle into the stadiums." For the record, my sporran, and I actually have a sporran, contains more than match tickets and hope, and there's always a small flask of Scotch whiskey in mine at all times. So I want to talk a little bit about my neighbor, Harold Dunnigan. Harold Dunnigan was my neighbor for 25 years. He was he changed cosmic address on April the 6th. He was a Navy frogman. This is before they had SEALs. He was a underwater demolition guy. Harold told me one time, he said, "Hell, Mike," and he said, "anybody can blow up a bridge. The trick is to blow it up so it can't be repaired." I said, "Well, how do you do that?" He said, "Well, the idea is to twist it and have it turn upside down." He was also vice principal at John Adams Middle School for 25 years. And he was a lifeguard on the Santa Monica beaches for decades. I mean, and they had his funeral at the Baywatch Lifeguard Station down here. His memorial service was this past weekend. So he was a very devout Catholic, but always had the greatest Catholic jokes. I mean, he would, it'd always be the Monsignor this or the Mother Superior that. So one day he had me on the street, and he was telling me a Catholic story, and there was a guy in a bucket truck up in the wires there doing something. I don't know, there's a whole crew of them there. And all of a sudden this voice comes down. It says, "Mr. Dunnigan?" And he looks up and he goes, "Yeah." And the bucket starts coming down. And the guy hops out of the bucket and comes across the street. And he goes, "You don't remember me, do you?" And he goes, "I don't remember your name, but I know who you are." He said, "I used to drag you off the off the beach down here and take you back to John Adams Middle School in your shorts and wet and sandy." And he goes, "Yeah, that's right." Unbelievable. Harold was a great guy. Lived to be 95 years old. Unbelievable. Stand-up guy. Mr. Booth.
2: Yes, sir.
0: Welcome to the Wildflower Radio Hour.
2: Thank you. It's a pleasure to be here.
0: Eat on that microphone. Get right up on it there.
2: Okay.
0: All right? So, this is not your first day at the rodeo.
2: No, not quite.
0: And you've been doing this a long time.
2: I have.
0: You're from Florida?
2: Yes.
0: Where?
2: Newport Richey.
0: And?
2: Sorry?
0: How'd you get out of there?
2: Well, when I graduated from high school, my mother's doctor told her that she couldn't live in that damp climate anymore, lungs or something. So we moved west, and New Mexico was the first dry state we came to, so that's where we settled for a few years. So I went to enrolled in Albuquerque at the University of New Mexico, and my stepdad was a steel guitar player, real outgoing kind of guy, and I used to sing, like, in high school. I was in a band, so I was a band nerd, and I'd carry a little guitar on the band bus and sing to the girls, you know, but I never did it in public. And he got me to doing it in public. And when I saw the reaction from the fairer sex, I decided it might be a good career to pursue.
0: Yeah.
2: So I dropped out of school.
0: Who needs money?
2: Yeah.
0: Right.
2: So one thing led to another, and I got pretty popular in Albuquerque. I was still a teenager, 19 or 20. And the guy called me, a guitar player from Montana, and said they were looking for a bass player. And so I took a cut in pay to move to Montana just because I'd never been there and I wanted to see what it was like. And the band leader, when I got there, he had played the Palomino Club in North Hollywood. And he had to go home back to West Virginia for a while to take care of his sick mother, and he was dying to get back to the Palomino. So we were playing in Northern California up in the Sacramento area. And our once or twice a year on our days off, we would go down and play the Palomino Club, the off-night band. And fast forward a couple of years, I left him and went to Nevada and then down to San Diego, and Tommy Thomas, the owner of the Palomino Club, come down and recruited me to come play the Palomino. And my wife was 9 months pregnant, and I was in a cast up to my hip from a motorcycle accident. And that was my debut at the Palomino Club. So.
0: Really turned on the audience, right?
2: it was
0: well, did you play seated or standing?
2: No, I had to sit. I mean, I didn't even have a walking cast for like 6 months. I just strictly crutches. So I had a little footstool up there, like two Tacoma or something. So,
0: and you were the band leader there for
2: yes,
0: a while.
2: Yes.
0: For how long?
2: For about, I started there in 69, and I started having some hit records in about early 70s. So I probably, and I turned the band over to my brother when I left. So, but I was always about job security. So I was kept my gig at the Palomino Club. I'd go out on the road and tour for a couple of weeks and come back. So I probably left permanently in about 73.
0: You sound like a man that had had a family, right?
2: Yeah.
0: Job security, right?
2: Oh, absolutely, yeah. So he just handed me this record, and it was an interesting story. The song was called Irma Jackson. It was about an interracial love affair.
0: Right.
2: And, of course, this was in, like I said, in the 70s, right?
0: You know, I did a little research on that.
2: Yeah.
0: And the Civil Rights Act was... Lyndon Johnson signed that in 1965, and the Voting Rights Act was in 1967, and you came out with this record about an interracial relationship right. In 1970, right?
2: Somewhere in that general area, yeah.
0: Yeah. Well, that's what the internet said. You know, they're never, and well, it's never wrong.
2: Merle Haggard wrote it,
0: right?
2: But they was afraid it would ruin his career if he put it out, so they thought.
0: Tony put it out.
2: Yeah.
0: Let it ruin his career.
2: I'm an artist. You know, like they say, bad publicity is better than no publicity at all.
0: Right.
2: So at the time, Don, I can't remember his last name now, the pitcher for the Dodgers, not Drysdale, but anyway, he was a disc jockey in the offseason at KBBQ in Burbank.
0: Mm-hmm.
2: And he played that record. And Jimmy Snyder had a Tom T. Hall record called... the theme of it was she sent her husband off to war, and then she called her boyfriend and said, come on over, he's gone. And so those two songs were so controversial.
0: Ooh.
2: That they wanted to burn the station down. I mean, it was a mess.
0: And this is in Burbank, right?
2: Yeah, in Burbank, California. Yeah.
0: Can you imagine? Yeah. I'm not... You know, I was a record business guy, and back then I was a promotion person, right? Can you imagine being the MGM promotion person and trying to take this record into a radio station in Jackson, Mississippi?
2: Oh, man.
0: I mean, Merle Haggard, he wrote it, right?
2: Yeah.
0: All right. Well, he's supposed to do crazy stuff,
2: yeah.
0: You know.
2: Well, he did actually release it several years later.
0: Right.
2: He couldn't stand it, you know.
0: When it was safe, right?
2: Yeah, right.
0: Right. But, boy, I'd hate to have been the country promotion person having to get it played in Dothan, Alabama.
2: Oh, man.
0: Ooh.
2: Yeah.
0: That would have been tough. Hey, did you get any ads on the record? Are you crazy? The guy ran me out of an axe handle.
2: Yeah.
3: So, but, how did it do?
2: You know, I don't think it made the charts. But that didn't happen until I got on with Buck. And so flashback to Sacramento when I was playing with Jimmy Snyder. And the one of Buck's guys come out, Dusty Rhodes, to hear Jimmy. Because Jimmy was just an awesome talent. I mean, he would do a Grand Ole Opry show, and he'd do everything from Roy Acuff to Johnny Mathis and everything in between. I mean, and do it good. Roy Orbison. So he was on this Roy Orbison kick and all that stuff, and I was doing Ray Price and Buck Owens, Farron Young, and so Dusty took a liking to me rather than Jimmy and took me to Buck. And Buck signed me up, and then he had a, what was that
0: contract? A production deal.
2: Production contract with Capitol Records.
0: Do you want to know the business side of that? I'll give you the business side. You probably didn't know back then. But
2: I always wanted a layer between me and the, all I wanted to do was play and sing, you know.
0: Right.
2: I never cared about how an amplifier worked. If the red light come on, I was good. So, never wanted to know the guts of it.
0: So. Right. Yeah, then you really don't want to know about a production deal then.
2: This, like my guy, he does everything that I don't like to do. Paperwork.
0: Right.
2: Hanging on the phone.
0: Right.
2: Hassling with guys like David, you know.
0: Right.
3: Are you talking about Lynn?
2: Yeah, no, I was just joking about that.
3: He's funny.
2: Yeah, he is. He's a funny guy. So.
3: I like him.
2: Yeah.
3: How long have you been with you?
2: About 20-something years. His son started in kindergarten with my daughter, and his son is an old soul. I mean, he likes Frankie Miller and Ernest Tubb, and when he was a young kid, and he actually got his parents to come to this little local Opry that I used to play, just to keep my hand in the game while I was trucking, and. So we got to be friends, and Lynn was a mid-level manager at the light company. So you can just transfer that skill to any job.
3: Absolutely.
0: To the music business, for sure. Yeah, it fits right in.
2: Like a kid in a candy store, because he was a big music fan, but he never got to meet anybody.
0: Right.
2: Next thing you know, Willie Nelson's people is calling him about something, and he just never got over it. So.
3: Yeah, we know each other because of Frankie. Would you mind just letting the audience know who that man is?
2: Well, Frankie Miller.
3: He's 93.
2: Yeah, and he's got a voice like an ox. I mean, no concession to age. And Tracy Pidcox, who is the CEO of Heart of Texas Records, which a lot of us belong to, and he took Frankie to Sweden. And this was just a few years ago.
3: I think it was in like 2015.
2: Yeah.
3: He was like probably 89.
2: Oh, yeah. And Tracy said next to Frankie, I was the oldest guy in the building, and he was in his 30s, late 30s. It was nothing but just young whippersnappers, you know, and they just loved him. And I could tell you some funny stories off the air, but on the way home, it was a hoot. I mean, he didn't have no filter. Frankie didn't.
3: No, Frankie definitely doesn't have a filter. Frankie had his biggest hit in 1959, the Blackland Farmer.
2: Blackland Farmer, yeah.
3: Yeah.
2: Him and George Jones worked together a lot. I got a frog in my throat. Don't bother me till he crosses his legs. He's got toenails about that long.
0: Right. Let's listen to a record. How about Lonesome? Okay. We'll do that.

0: Talk about that record. I still hear that record.
1: Oh, yeah.
0: on Willie's Roadhouse. I mean, I'm assuming there's some mailbox money coming in on that one.
1: Oh yeah, I still get paid for doing that.
0: Good.
1: But those songs that Buck Owens picked out, I mean, I was just a yes man.
2: Hawkins, right?
1: Yes. Hawkshaw had a big hit on it in 1963, his only number one record, and he perished in a plane crash shortly after that.
0: Mm-hmm.
1: And so I didn't really think of it as a tribute album to him, but we did it 10 years later. And it was a big hit for us. As a matter of fact, just like the Keys in the Mailbox was a huge hit for Freddie Hart, but mine sold more records because the country music audience was larger by the time I come out with mine than when he did his in 1959. So.
0: I was going to bring this up later, but see, as you talked about, you do a lot of covers.
1: Yeah.
0: Why?
1: I'll tell you my personal theory, and like I said, Buck Owens picked these out, so I had no say-so in it, but this whole genre, or my group of singers, this era, they got called out for doing that. My answer is that we didn't like the new music that was being played, so we went back to the stuff that we liked. It was older music.
0: Right.
1: And
0: but surely there were people that could write music.
1: I finally came to that realization. I said, you know, they did all that music from the 70s that those guys were writing that hadn't been recorded yet, just didn't go up in smoke. It's got to be in a file cabinet in Nashville somewhere.
0: Yeah, because the guys would go into publishers and they'd have
1: exactly
0: 15 songs, and they'd say, yeah, I'll take these two. Yeah. You know?
1: So I got a hold of a guy, Dave Lindsay, and he sent me a CD with 20 songs on it. And one of them, Tillis, had did the demo on it, and I wound up cutting 5 songs off of that 20-song CD.
2: So, what are some of those?
1: You guys are catching me by surprise. One called You're Still in These Crazy Arms of Mine, and it was a theme about the guy meets his wife-to-be, and the first time they ever danced was to Ray Price's record, Crazy Arms.
0: Wow.
1: So the whole song is
0: the
1: theme. And then Charlie Pride covered me on it, so it was a pretty good song.
0: Yeah. Yep.
1: But yeah, we got some My Heart of Texas records, got a lot of new stuff on them, new old stuff.
0: Mm-hmm. Let's listen to Keys in the Mailbox.
1: Okay.

0: And that's a classic country song right there.
1: Yes, indeed.
2: It is.
0: Tony, you sang that on Hee Haw, and you had Buck Owens Band backing you up in what's on YouTube. Tell us about that.
2: Yeah, you know, I get a lot of rag from my kids and stuff. They said I look like a porno star. You know, had that mustache, the little mustache. It was hip at the time. But that was some great days back then, meeting all the cast and all those women.
0: And you had Don Rich in the band on that clip. You knew Don Rich pretty well at the time?
2: Yeah, if you listen to Keys in the Mailbox, you can hear Don's voice because him and Buck blended so well together, but he was very distinct when he sang harmony with me. You can hear Don singing harmony with me.
0: But, oh, who are the people on the record with
2: all,
0: you?
2: This the whole Buckaroo's band, and J.D. Manus. They recorded all the Capitol stuff with me, yeah.
0: And J.D.'s going to be at the Bigfoot on Friday with Tony, actually. Wow.
3: Great.
0: Okay, so you were saying in the break that... So
3: we were talking about touring.
0: Yeah, well, you and Buck toured with that whole outfit, right?
2: Yes, we flew everywhere, stayed in the best places.
3: Commercial or private?
2: No, it was commercial.
3: Commercial.
2: I did ride on his Learjet one time. He asked me if I'd ever been on a Learjet and doing a power takeoff, and I said I had not. And so they get it way past speed to lift. They just run it wide open to the end of the runway, and you just go straight up. When they pull back that stick, that thing goes straight up in the air, man. It's like a missile. It's quite a feeling.
3: So... Everybody was flying around. When you went out, how long did you go out for? A month or 6 weeks?
2: It depended. No, not here, but like when we went to Japan and Hong Kong and New Zealand and Australia. So we was gone quite a ways, quite a while back then.
3: Right.
2: But it was just a lot of fun. Like I said, the only thing we missed was American hamburgers when we was gone that long. I mean, you go... In Australia, we stopped at a place and I bit into it. And man, it tasted weird. So I took the top bun off and there was slices of beets on this hamburger. And so the next time we stopped, I got a hamburger and I said, hold the beets. So they had to put a fried egg on it. So the third time I said, no beets or no eggs, put everything else on it. She said, that's all we have. They thought the more American it was, the more junk they put on it, the more American it was. And it was strange.
3: I have a friend that I was in Australia and we met this guy at a swimming pool and I said, what do you do? And he said, well, I just sold my cattle station. I said, oh, really? How big was it? And he goes, 360,000 acres. And I was like, good God almighty, 300. How do you ranch something like that? He said, helicopters.
2: Yeah.
3: He said, you Americans, y'all are always interested in how big your place is. He said, my next door neighbor's got 3.5 million acres.
2: Wow.
3: And I was like, wow. He said, you should be asking how many head of cattle per acre? Because he said, this is Western Australia. He said, you can't handle a lot of cattle. I said, well, what kind of cows do you raise out here? And he said, we have a breed out here called Drought Masters. And I was like, Drought Masters? That's got to be a... Oh, those hamburgers you were eating, they were Drought Masters. Oh, that's why they were so tough.
2: Oh, man.
3: God almighty.
0: So what was it like... You know, so he was saying you go out on the road for a certain amount of time. Like, were you a Buckaroo or were you doing your own opening set for Buck? No. Or?
2: Yes, I was an opening act. Myself, Buddy Allen, Susan Ray, and for a while the Bakersfield Brass. And then Buck would come out and then we'd do a grand finale. The whole troop of us would be there, except Buck would slip out the side. And he was in that limo before the last note quit ringing.
0: And wow.
2: People always ask me, tell me some Buck Owens stories. And I said, well, there's not any. I mean, you saw Buck in the daytime. Like we'd talk politics or whatever. But there was no party. He was no party animal at all. He was a businessman. If he did party, he kept it to himself. So,
0: did Red Simpson join you guys on these things? Or was he was he staying at home at that time?
2: Yeah, Red didn't travel with us whenever I was there. I got to know Red pretty well, though.
0: Mm-hmm. But, so I did, too, actually. He would come down to Burbank and play about once a month at Viva Cantina out there, and he definitely became kind of the I don't know, the guy that kept the Bakersfield sound going at Trout's for many years after.
2: Well, as a matter of fact, probably, I don't know, 10 or 12 years ago, I lose track of time, but I did go out to Trout's because the Rockwall was doing the, he was the moderator on the True Country RFD TV show. So I went out there, he got me to come out, and that was on a Tuesday night, and Red Simpson always played on Tuesday night. So I got to reunite with Red, and that was the last time I saw him before he passed. So
0: that's great.
2: He was, his girlfriend used to cut my hair, so we, you know, we knew each other pretty well. So
3: by the way, you have a great head of hair.
2: Thanks. I just got it all cut off. My wife said it was too shaggy. So.
3: You look like a country singer.
2: Well, good.
3: Good. You mentioned that you were in the trucking business for a while. So you got out of being a musician and got into...
2: Well, things just got so bad. You know, I went to work for Gene Watson. I played bass for him for 12 years. And our kind of music was just fading from the radio.
3: Right.
2: And so I was the backup driver on the bus. I was the relief driver. And I always liked big things, you know, like I played tuba in high school, so I wanted to, so 18-wheeler, I had a desire to try that. And so when my brother left the band and started trucking, and so every time he would come in off the road, I'd get in the truck and learn how to do it. I didn't go to no school or anything.
3: Right.
2: And it got so bad, and Gene is hotter now than he was in the 70s. But back then, we'd go all the way to Montana for one gig, so it'd take us 5 days to do one job.
3: Wow.
2: And it just wasn't worth it. So
3: there's a resurgence now.
2: Gene is very, you know, Gene and Mo, all the old guys, the people are nostalgic for that music.
3: Yeah, yeah.
2: You know?
3: What do you think the impetus for this revival is?
2: Well, I think a lot of it is good music that the younger, you know, two or three generations never even heard until, like, Willie's Roadhouse come along. The local stations, the terrestrial stations, weren't playing that music.
3: No.
2: The only time you can hear that anymore is Alberta, Canada.
0: I'm going to give one more thing credit. I think Ken Burns' PBS documentary.
3: Yes.
0: I think that gave an entire new generation of artists the ability to access and be inspired. Because you start hearing people regurgitating those little stories that those people said on there. Were you in that documentary? I can't remember.
2: No.
0: They missed out.
2: Yeah.
0: That's ridiculous.
3: Let's do Under Your Spell again.
2: Okay.

0: Ray Price. Talk about him.
1: He was just a huge influence on me. I grew up, like I said, in the 50s, Elvis and Jerry Lee and Conway, Fats Domino. That's the kind of music I liked as a teenager. And my dad was a Hank Williams and Ernest Tubb, and I didn't really appreciate those guys until my stepdad, then when he got me to playing country, then I started listening to people I liked, and I liked the guys that had the beautiful voice, and Ray Price was the king of them to me. And Marty Robbins, Farron Young, those guys, that's the kind of music I liked. So fast forward several years, and Ray appeared at the Palomino Club when I was still the band leader. And I saw he had these patent leather boots on. I thought, man, you don't have to shine them things. You just take a wet rag. And he had his gold Rolex, and he wore it like a bracelet. It wasn't up on his wrist. It was clear down to his hand. And I thought, man, that is cool looking. I mean, Ray was the coolest dude anyway. You know, he held that mic down here by his belly button. And I just thought he was the bomb. So I started doing that. And to this day, I still wear my watch that way. And the patent leather, had to go out and get me a pair of patent leather boots. And he offered me a job one time, but I said I didn't want to do it because I would never get to sing a Ray Price song if I worked for him. And then I found out years later that he was a sound nut, and his big line was, if I can hear the bass, it's too loud. Well, I would never have liked to do that either, so I made the right choice by not going to work with him. Mm. But well, I love, still do. I mean, he's the best.
0: Okay, you've played thousands of shows all over the world. What's the best? Is there a show that you can think of? It's like, oh, that was the Acme. That was the pinnacle. You know, a big festival or a big.
1: Maybe one of the. When I went that Far Eastern tour with Buck Owens, we did a live album in Tokyo, and we did a live album at the Sydney Opera House.
0: Oh, yeah. Beautiful.
2: Oh, I've heard the Tokyo.
0: Beautiful.
2: Oh, man. It's great.
1: And I did Delilah. That was one of the songs I did on the Sydney Opera House thing, and that was a lot of fun. But and then in 2015, I played a show in Kumamoto, Japan. Charlie Nagatani. And so some of them people that was from that show, the 1974 Buck Owens album we cut in Tokyo, they came to that show, and they still had the original programs, and like they were pristine, like they kept them in a vault or something. But by then they were all had silver hair, you know, like me, right? It was an awesome thing. I just love Japan. The people are so awesome. I can't believe we ever had a war with them. I mean, they're so nice.
2: Really?
1: Oh, man. They're just go out of their way to treat you like a real person, you know?
0: Have you seen the videos of there's videos now of the Japanese when they're playing, I guess it's at the World Cup or something, and when the Japanese leave the stands.
1: Oh, I read that today.
0: They clean it up.
1: Yeah.
0: They take all the trash, and they leave it pristine.
1: In contrast, that with the New York.
0: Yeah,
1: the fans have trashed the place.
0: Burning the bus, burning a school bus.
1: I'll tell you another phenomenon, and it's the same way in Sweden, too, is over here, the specific songs they line dance to, and they have to, like, Stars on the Water or something like that. In Japan and in Sweden, they can line dance to a waltz. I mean, I've never seen nothing like it. They have the patterns figured out.
2: Wow.
1: Yeah, it's amazing.
2: Tony, did you ever take a break? You know, like, for instance, we were talking about Frankie Miller earlier, and he actually stopped playing country music in about 1968 and didn't pick it up again until, I think, maybe the late 90s.
1: I did.
2: You did.
1: After I left Watson, and I started trucking, and I played a little local Opry just to keep my hand in the music business, but I was done. And then Tracy Pitcox, the big deal, he's a reclamation projects. Yeah, I mean, he'll go to Nashville and find somebody you haven't heard his name mentioned in 25 years, and he'll bring him to Brady and cut a record on him. So he kept out.

0: So the other factor was that I married a younger woman, much younger, and so she had a baby. I was 42 years old, and I'd already paid off the others, and so I thought thought my life was over, and so I said, you know, she's not going to lack for anything. So I went out and bought two trucks and started trucking for the next 15 years. And then when I was getting weary of that, then Tracy finally wore me down. Between him and my wife and Lynn Brown, they got me to go sing up. So my first gig was in Mason, Texas, a little Opry. And I show up, and Justin Trevino, which is a genius, he's blind, and he plays bass and fiddle. He produces all Tracy's records, just a wonderful voice. And he's a giant font of country music. He knows every song to everybody. So we get up there, and he's playing bass that night. And he said, man, do that. He asked me to do some song. I can't remember what it was now, but I said, well, I didn't put that on the list. And he said, I know it. That's enough. And you know, and that's been my motto ever since. If the bass player knows it, I'll sing it. I don't care if the rest of the band knows it. The bass player don't know it, I won't sing it, because you have to have the bass.
1: Yep.
0: So, and once I got the taste of it, man, it was like I was 18 all over again. You know, when I first started playing, I was 19, and I hated the night off. I couldn't wait to get at it, you know. So I got that renewed energy, and that was around 2008.
1: Fire in the furnace.
0: Yeah, so I'm so thankful that he got me out of my recliner.
2: And honestly, this explains why you're such a young man in spirit in this business, because that break, I think, gave you this opportunity to have an entirely different type of a career.
0: Oh, yeah,
2: So Tracy is how you transitioned from a California and Nashville into a Texas. I look at you really as a Texas country music legend these days.
0: Even though
2: your history is with us out here.
0: Right.
2: We're claiming him back, actually, right now.
0: Well, I love the West Coast. I mean, it did wonders for me, you know.
2: Yes.
0: And I'm proud to be part of the Bakersfield crowd,
2: you are part of the Bakersfield sound history, exactly.
1: Yeah.
2: You know, I'm going to tell you guys on air, Sonny Anglin, do you remember him?
0: Yeah.
2: He found out, because we're friends, that you're coming, and he's going to come see you on Friday.
0: Oh, awesome.
2: And he goes, I haven't seen him since he recorded Irma Jackson.
0: Yeah, man. This was a great time in life for me, was out here.
1: Good. Let's listen to Cinderella.
0: All right.

0: All right. Thank you so much for coming in, Mr. Booth.
1: Oh, man, it's been fun.
0: You had fun?
1: I did.
0: Good, good. So, I heard something about a movie. What's this?
1: It's a documentary about the Palomino Club. It's called Palomania. And this has been in the works for 5 or 6 years. I interviewed in Austin probably 3 years ago. And I never thought it was going to happen. And it finally did. And they called me, and I was thrilled to be a part of it. And we did our initial debut in Nashville in April. And then so that we're doing it. We actually added today because it was so popular. It sold out the Grammy Theater. So they added a new one called the Relics Theater in Van Nuys on Thursday.
0: But the Grammy Theater is on Friday, right?
1: No,
2: it's tomorrow.
0: Tomorrow.
1: Oh, tomorrow, yes. Right. And then Friday, I'm going to be at the Bigfoot Lodge for doing a set of music.
2: Yeah. For Americana Joy.
1: Yeah, Americana Joy.
2: So I just came here to vet him and make sure he was all right.
0: he's fine. He's fine. He's fine.
1: So, yeah, I'm here for 3 days of music and just having a ball.
0: Hollywood. Movies, music.
1: What's not to like?
0: You got to love it. Yeah. Got to love it. Are you familiar with this kid named Jesse Wells?
1: No, I don't believe so.
0: He's not really a country act.
1: Is he a bluegrass guy?
0: You know who he is?
2: Yeah, I do. Yeah,
0: he's a
2: internet sensation.
0: Yes, he releases about releases an album a month. Wow. He's a very really. You want to be this guy's publisher, definitely. but he writes songs. He's very, very political. I mean, he's not afraid to take a stand, you know. Mm-hmm. Irma Jackson would be perfect for him. but anyway, he's got a new song out called When You Come Out Tonight. I'm going to play that, and then we're going to go down the hall and see what's happening down there. You ready?

0: let's go down the hall and see what Alice Wallace has in store for us. You ready to rock?
1: I'm ready to rock.
0: All right, let's see here now.
1: And we'll rock this Friday. Americana joint.
2: Okay.
1: All right.
2: You still live streaming there?
3: It's got hot in there.
2: Ooh.
3: Thank you so much for doing this.
2: You're welcome.
3: It's so perfect because you have been involved with the Palomino film for such a long time as well.
2: Yes, indeed.
3: Were you one of the first interviews? Is that right?
2: No, I'm not actually interviewed. I just played at the night. I played at the Palomino Rides Again night.
3: Okay.
2: But other than that, I've not been involved, actually, in the movie. Okay. I've just been cheering from the sidelines.
4: Speaking of Palomania, that's premiering tomorrow night at the Grammy Museum. And it's about the history of the Palomino, which, for anybody who doesn't know, was a legendary club in the Valley throughout the, 60s through the 90s, and had thousands of amazing artists that you would all know play on its hallowed stage and halls. But right now, speaking of amazing artists, we have Alice Wallace, all the way from Nashville, Tennessee, with us right now.
2: Hello.
4: Hi. Thank you for coming out here.
2: Absolutely. Thanks for having me.
4: Yeah, and she's, as you guys heard, she's sort of featured, you know, as a part in the Palomania documentary, as part of that crew of people, right? You know a lot of the people that produced it.
2: Yes.
4: Helped do all that kind of stuff.
2: Yes. Mule Kick Records, who put out my records, and they also produced this documentary, so yes.
4: There we go. Full circle. and then on Friday, Alice is going to be one of the artists on Americana Joy, which we have at Bigfoot Lodge. It's a monthly music series that I produce, Mr. Matt Axton, and my friend Country Bunker, who was just in here. We get a new batch of original Americana artists every month, and we're honored to have Alice in town for this, along with Tony Booth, who you just heard for the last little bit, talking with Mr. Mike Bone about the history of music industry and all that jazz. And then we have Stephanie Whitmer doing a single release to close out the night on Friday. It's the big free night of music and fun and joy over at Bigfoot Lodge in Los Feliz Boulevard. But enough of that. We came here to hear Alice Wallace and her amazing music.
2: Is that why we're here?
4: That is right. No, that's why you're standing here with the guitar in front of a very fancy microphone. That's why Emily's pointing cameras, three cameras at us now.
2: So many cameras. I don't even know where to look.
4: Well, I say let's just dive into it. Give us one of your songs and we'll go from there.
2: Okay. I'm going to start with my song called Imposter from my latest record, since we are all imposters.

0: Yeah.
1: Those were the unimportant words in the song.
0: Yeah, those improv.
1: Yeah.
0: Little improv thing. Like I said, everybody knows it's live radio here on TXLU. Well, it's still great. So what's the story behind that tune? Is that a newer one? Is that an older one? Is that coming?
1: Well, it's on my new record, but my new record is now about 2 years old. But really, that song, like, it kind of came out of, like, recording in Nashville. It was my first time recording with, like, you know, session players who were all, you know, top-level guys in Nashville who I had never met before we went into the session. They had never heard my songs, because that's the way they like to do it in Nashville, just like off the cuff, first time hearing it, let's put a song together. And I was just like kind of having anxiety attacks leading up to going in the studio, and I wrote that song about those, just, you know, those little, you know, demonic voices we all have in our head telling us that we're not good at what we do and that we have no idea what we're doing. And so I decided to try to exorcise those demons through a song.
0: So like I said, you wrote that about the experience you were about to go through.
1: Yes.
0: Sort of.
1: Yes.
0: That's pretty good.
1: Yeah.
0: I mean, you know, we're always, songwriters are always looking for inspiration, and that's a perfect, you know, full circle inspiration right there.
1: Absolutely.
0: And so you just mentioned that you've been in Nashville, right, for about 6 years.
1: Correct.
0: And you came from here, right? You came from Los Angeles?
1: Yes. Technically Orange County, but okay. Yes, Southern California,
0: Southern California. Oh, yeah, everybody knows LA and Orange County are the exact same thing.
1: Pretty much, you know.
0: People's heads are exploding now that I said those words. Well, either way, you were West Coast, and you hopped to Nashville, right?
1: Yes, I did. In December of 2019, 3 months before the world shut down, so it was great timing.
0: Good timing, but you have managed to survive, and you've got a good network out there, and you've been touring constantly since then, right, pretty much?
1: Yes, once the world opened back up, I have been on the road. Yeah, I've been doing this full-time musician thing for about 12 years now. A lot of good things out of Nashville. Although, actually, funny enough, before I came on this tour, like a week before, I picked up and moved to Chicago. But it's still so new that I still feel like a Nashville resident. I'm still exploring what the Chicago thing is. And it's only about 7 hours from Nashville. And yeah. I just plan to be in Nashville a lot still. But my family's in Chicago, decided to make the move. So.
0: And Chicago's another, you know, music town.
1: So absolutely.
0: That's going to be a great move. We're excited to hear what's going to happen in your career from all that.
1: Absolutely.
2: As long as she keeps coming back here.
0: As long as she comes back here. That's the deal.
1: Oh, I will. Yes. Deal. Once a year, I make my sojourn out to Southern California, and it's always a great time. I've been having such a wonderful couple weeks out here, and I'm excited for the show on Friday, as well as I've got one in Orange County on Thursday at Campus Jacks. Some really great stuff. So.
0: And then, like I said, the Palomania show tomorrow night as well.
1: Yes, very excited to see that.
0: You had a very busy week.
1: Yes.
0: Out here in the City of Angels, and we're glad we could steal you for tonight at KXLU.
1: Uh-huh.
0: And obviously on Friday for Americana Joy, free Americana Joy. So let's keep giving everybody more taste of your music. I know you've been on here one other time, right?
1: Yeah, I think it was a couple years ago. Yes, it's been a minute, but I'm happy to be back. Yes.
0: And for anybody that has not seen Alice Wallace live, shame on you. But you know, she's an amazing yodeler. That is one of the things that makes you stand out in a sea of sameness. I'm not saying she's going to do it in this song. I'm just letting you know at some point there might be a yodel.
1: Oh, there will be. Okay. And actually, this next one does have a little bit of yodeling. This is a song that I wrote with my friend Melody Walker, who's used to be a West Coast girl, also moved to Nashville, and phenomenal singer. And she can also yodel, although she hasn't made it her mission to bring back yodeling the way I have. But when we got in a room together to write, we're like, we got to put at least a little bit of yodeling in here. Yeah. So we just put like a hint of yodel. You know, I kind of say at my shows, like Melody won a Grammy last year for writing the song American Dream and with Sierra Farrell. And I was like, so when we wrote a song, like we didn't want to put too much yodeling in because then it definitely wasn't going to win a Grammy. We got to, you know, we want it to be in Grammy contention here.
0: Yeah. So it's just a yiddle yodel on this one.
1: Yes, exactly. So here's our song we wrote together called Bonfire.

0: That's a beautiful song.
1: Thank you.
0: So is that one out yet in any sort of form?
1: Yes, that's on the new record, too.
0: The new-ish record.
1: Right, the new-ist record. Yes.
0: That's great. And you mentioned Melody. What's her last name?
1: Walker.
0: Melody Walker.
1: Yes.
0: Part of that. And she's, like I said, she's sort of built a legendary status out there in Nashville, working with Sierra Farrell and doing a bunch of cool stuff.
1: Yes, lots of good stuff. Great songwriter, great singer. Big fan.
0: All right.
1: So
0: that means that you did sort of hop into some good circles out there. I mean, Nashville, mm-hmm. a lot of young, striving artists are wondering where to go, like how the industry works. And we talked earlier that it sort of works in mysterious ways and is ever-changing.
1: It does.
0: But it's always good to be around other creative people and push yourself as an artist. And Nashville is still one of those places, right?
1: It is. I mean, it's a very inspiring place. Like, I do feel like it's this juxtaposition of inspiring and disheartening at the same time, because there's so much talent there that, but you just have to take it in small chunks and find the people that you like click with, and you can build some really great, you know, there's a lot of community there because nobody's like making money in Nashville. So everybody's just writing songs together and just like, hey, you want to do a show with me? We're not going to make any money anyway. Like, let's all just collaborate. And so I do love the collaborative nature of Nashville and how everyone's chasing like the next great song. Like, everybody's just constantly co-writing and collaborating. So that part I definitely want to stay connected to, even though I have technically left. So I want to go back frequently because that is a special thing that Nashville has.
0: Yeah, the songwriting capital of the world, basically.
1: Absolutely.
0: Out there. Well, so just out of curiosity, because I get to tour out to Nashville, have a lot of legacy connections to it. What is your favorite venue that you've played there?
1: That's a good question. I mean, D's has a special thing. D's Country Cocktail Lounge out in Madison, which is kind of the direction a lot of the musicians have moved because, you know, like East Nashville's gotten so expensive that they've all kind of moved further east. And it's, you know, it has just got this vibe of just, it's mostly like a musician hang and everybody's out there, you know, playing music and stuff. So that's definitely one of my favorites. The Five Spot in East Nashville also. Like, most of the venues are kind of the east of the river kind of stuff, which is like the Americana vibe, the more indie sort of vibe that where people are really just chasing a good song and not necessarily so concerned about like Music Row and what they're doing over there. Yeah. So that's definitely my favorite side of town. So,
0: well, D's is, that's a good safe answer.
1: I know.
0: Everybody likes D's. If you have a chance to go to Nashville, make sure you check it out. There's a whole, the Gallatin Gateway up there, or Gallatin Parkway, right? It has a bunch of great venues on that one street sort of in East Nashville.
1: Yes.
0: And the Opry's
1: yes.
0: out there and stuff. So,
1: yes. Pike, Gallatin Pike. Everything's
0: Pikes
1: there.
0: Lots of pikes. Well, great. So give us a little more. Let's dive one more song deep into your repertoire right now, if we can.
1: Okay. Are we just doing one more? Or?
0: No. I just want to hear one more now.
1: But let's do one more now. Sure. Actually, I have another co-write I want to share. Actually, several of these are co-writes. With a girl I met shortly after moving to Nashville. Her name's Crystal Bowersox. You might have come across Crystal. She was on American Idol, like the third season, way back when. And she was so good. Like, she was just singing like Janis Joplin and all these great things. And so I met her and we got together to write a song. Because we both spent a lot of time on the road touring and found that we had both been swept off our feet by some dancing cowboys along the way, as you do.
0: Happens to the best of us.
1: It does. So here's our song called When This Song Ends.

0: Yeah. Oh, that's. Are you saying that's not a hit in Nashville yet? It should be.
1: You know, it should be. I agree. You know, still working on it.
0: Allison, well, listen, Crystal Bauer socks, right?
1: Yes, Crystal Bauer socks. Help me write that one. Check her out. She's fantastic.
0: So, like you mentioned earlier, it feels like Nashville is good for the co-write.
1: It really is. I do feel that that is one of the things that Nashville has that other places like have a little bit of, but it's not such a huge part of the culture the way it is in Nashville.
0: Yeah, it's definitely it's an important ingredient in Nashville. Like LA, it happens every once in a while, but Nashville it is like a standard.
1: It is. It absolutely is. So.
0: And so, your fans and new listeners, where can they find these songs?
1: My website's AliceWallaceMusic.com. Okay. That will link you to places. But it's on all the streaming services. Find me at a show, and you can get a CD if you still have a CD player, vinyl. I only have a few vinyl left, actually. So people, if they grab them at the shows here, then we're down to like the last 10 vinyl of this pressing. See if I have enough money to press anymore. But yeah, and also like my CDs and stuff are on like Amazon and things like that too. So yeah, find me wherever.
0: So all your streaming platforms.
1: Yes, indeed.
0: And digital and in real life, you can find these things.
1: Yes, real life is my preferred method. But, you know.
0: All of us. And so what was the name of your latest album?
1: It's called Here I Am.
0: Here I Am, Alice Wallace. And give us a little history on that as far as where did you do it in Nashville? Obviously, you've recorded it since you've been out there.
1: You
0: got a bunch of heavy music cats on there, some industry people, right?
1: I did. Yeah, I met this producer, Nick Buda, who's a drummer in town mostly, who's drummed with, like, he was, like, on the first 5 Taylor Swift records, you know, back when she was country, and has played with Dolly and Martina McBride and stuff, and right now he's in Kenny Chesney's band, and somebody introduced me to him, and he also produces records, and he was just like, hey, I'd love to hear your stuff sometime. So I sat down, played him some songs. He's like, these are brilliant. Let's do a record. So he put together a band of just like heavy hitters that were all his friends in Nashville, went in the studio, recorded it in 2 days. I mean, I did some of the vocals later, but like the band stuff was like in 2 days, which I had never done. And going in again, like completely blind. Like they just want to hear it. You play it for them on an acoustic guitar, hand them a chart, 1, 2, 3, go, let's make a record in 2 days. It was insane, but it came out so good and I'm so proud of it. So, yes.
0: Well, we're proud of it, too. And so all 3 songs you played are on that album?
1: Yes. They are. Although the next one I want to share is a newer one that has not been recorded that I hope to record later this summer.
0: Right. Well, you know what? That's a great segue. Let's just do it.
1: Because this is a song that I've written with another exciting co-writer in Nashville by the name of Ranger Doug, who's in a band called Riders in the Sky, who are just an iconic Western band who have been around since the 70s. And if you haven't heard of them, you probably have heard of a movie called Toy Story 2, which they recorded most of the soundtrack for.
2: Woody's Roundup
1: and Jesse the Odelin' Cowgirl. And so I met Ranger Doug shortly after moving to Nashville because people basically said, like, you got to meet Ranger Doug. Like, he's like the yodeler. And as a yodeler, I'm always looking to make, you know, connections with other yodelers, and so we started writing songs together, and this is one of my favorites, and it's one of the first songs we wrote. We're planning to go in the studio probably later this summer and record like an EP of all yodeling songs, because I've never done a fully like yodeling recording. I just kind of sprinkle them in there. So I am very excited about this because people have been asking about it for a while, and I feel like having Ranger Doug on board is like, how can it not just blow up? So here's one of our first songs we wrote called As Long As There's Lonesome.

0: tune.
1: Yay. That's a beautiful tune.
2: Thank you.
1: Ranger Doug, wherever you are, hopefully you felt that.
3: He's the guy with the cacti?
2: No, that's too slim. Ranger Doug's the taller guy. The yodeler. He goes by the moniker, the idol of American youth.
1: Mike,
2: you know, as you like, you do. Yeah. So yes, and he has told me a few times. He's like, you know, if I had known you back then, you would have sung the Jesse the Yodeling Cowgirl part. And I'm like, oh my god, I missed out on my greatest calling in life. Yeah. But you know,
1: but maybe now it was there. You know, if they do a remix,
2: I know. Maybe someday, if they give Jesse another song and they let Ranger Doug write it. You know, I could be a shoe-in.
1: Isn't Toy Story 5 coming out?
2: I think,
3: Toy Story 6 is in the works.
1: Yeah, it's in the works.
2: Yeah, give Jesse a song.
1: Dave will make some calls to make it happen. Very powerful guy. So, like I said, that song, as long as there is lonesome, as long as there is lonesome.
2: Yes.
1: That's not out, though.
2: No.
1: That's a new one. That's a fresh take.
2: That's a fresh one that, yes, you cannot find anywhere except for, like, YouTube or something. But, hopefully.
1: Right here. Right now, this moment in time on KXLU Radio.
2: Absolutely.
1: 88.999.
2: Yes.
1: Well, we definitely have time for one more tune. But we want to mention again where everybody can find you coming up. Right? You said tomorrow you will be at the premiere of the Palomania.
2: It's actually just called the Palomino now.
1: That's all it's called? It's not Palomania?
2: No, now it's just called Palomino. The Palomino.
1: Well, that's easier.
2: Yeah, they've just kind of simplified it, yeah.
1: So people can find you at the Palomino show, movie, documentary tomorrow at the Grammy Museum, right?
2: Right, and then there's an after party at the Redwood Bar.
1: Redwood Bar.
2: That a lot of us will be singing at. I'll be singing my Linda Ronstadt cover that I did at the Palomino back 8 years ago.
1: When it first was in the works, right, when this documentary was first going.
2: That kicked off this whole process.
1: So that's how it works, kids out there. You know, music is not it's not just hit a button and you're famous. It takes a lot of work to make something worth making.
2: Eight years, so they've been working so hard on this documentary.
3: It's Adrian and KG, right?
2: KP. Yeah. KP Hawthorne and Adrian and I, they run Mule Kick Records, which actually the name came from, like, before it was called the Palomino, it was called the Mule Kick.
1: Oh, really?
2: And so they named their production company Mule Kick Productions and then Mule Kick Records, and they've put out basically all of my records. I've been good friends with them for years, and they've worked so hard, so I'm so proud to see this all coming together for them.
3: And the first time that I met Tony Booth after meeting Adrian, he had on the Palomania t-shirt.
2: Okay, there you go.
1: So it's been in the works so long, they've rebranded already.
2: Right, they have. So
1: it's very Hollywood.
2: But yes, that at the Grammy Museum, Thursday at Campus Jacks in Newport Beach, Friday at your Americana Joy show at the Bigfoot, which I'm very excited about. Saturday I'll be up in Green Valley Lake in case somebody wants to make the trek up to the mountains. And then I have one more house concert in Fallbrook down in San Diego County that I think there's a couple spots left for. And all that stuff's on my website. So,
1: Google. As Mike Bone always says, there's listeners all over the world for Wildwood Flower Radio Hour. So you never know. They might just be popping in Fallbrook.
2: Yeah. And I mean, honestly, I tour all over the country. So look at my website. I might be coming near you sometime soon.
1: Especially the listeners in Chicago.
2: Right. There will be more Chicago shows coming up nowadays. Yes. Mm-hmm.
1: Well, that's great. We're always honored to share a space with you and hear your music. It's
2: one
1: of the best voices left in the entire universe, I feel like.
2: Aww.
1: You know, it's a hard thing to do. And no auto-tune, everybody. This is real-life voice, vocal talent.
2: Forgotten lyrics and all.
1: Yeah, like I said, it's organic. It's real. It's not AI. but like I said, on Friday for Americana Joy, we have Tony Booth opening up the night with a killer band.
3: J.D. Manis, who was from the Byrds, and Skip Edwards, who was in the Flying Breeder Brothers. Mm-hmm. Those guys both were in Tony's band at the Palomino back in the 70s. For 12 years, I think they were all playing together.
1: So Tony and his legendary band are kicking off the night. Once again, it's free. Free show, and it's what it's all about. Just creating a little community and showcasing a bunch of amazing artists. We have Alice Wallace and her band. You're going full band on Friday, right?
2: Yes, indeed. It will be fantastic.
1: And you mentioned, can you mention some of the folks that are going to be playing with you on Friday?
2: Yes, I've got David Mills, who is more from towards San Diego County, but he plays guitar and pedal steel. Fantastic. And Austin Callender on bass and Ian Nakazawa on drums. And we're going to rock out. And I think we might have a guest sitting in from the, you know, legendary Axton family.
1: Oh,
2: so,
3: I've heard this.
1: I better practice. I better find this person.
2: Yes.
3: And then after you're up, Stephanie Whitmer is going to be doing her single release party. She hasn't put out a new album in like 5 years, so it's really exciting that she's kind of like one of our local California country artists.
2: Very cool.
1: Yeah, so the night's just going to keep building and having as much joy as Bigfoot Lodge can handle.
3: Which is only about 140 people.
1: At one time. We can rotate that every 5 minutes and get 10 million people through the door.
3: Yeah, we should do that.
1: It's just math. All right, enough of the silliness. We're here for very deep artistic expression. So I think send us off, if you can, Alice Wallace, with another great tune.
2: With a yodel, of course.
1: Of course.
2: Of course. Here's my song I wrote about teaching myself how to yodel.

easy for me, and I had to push myself for something more. And the only way that I could think to make it any harder

0: That's amazing. How do you do that? Well, you have to explain now.
1: Yeah.
0: Explain now.
2: Yeah,
0: we don't have time.
1: I know. Speaking of Chicago, I'm teaching a yodeling workshop at the Old Town School of Folk Music in August, in case anyone's listening from Chicago. It'll be really fun.
0: There you go. And we obviously need more yodelers in the world.
1: We do.
0: Because I talked to Mike, and I ran back there. I was like, is this the first yodel you've had? He's like, well, since I was running your last.
1: That was here 2 years ago.
0: Last yodel.
1: Right? So. Yes. I think at this point, I feel like it could be the secret to world peace that we could really use right now. Like, you know, we should try it.
0: I think
1: you
0: it's worth a shot.
3: Do the different, like, does it have different names for different parts of the yodel?
1: No, I mean, it's just chest voice and head voice, and then you break it in between, make that little nice little pop.
0: Well, it's beautiful, whatever you want to call it. And this is Alice Wallace here in the studio. Thank you for filling up our ears with amazing tones of all kinds and great songs. You have a bunch of great co-writes that you just shared with us today and some upcoming ones, right?
1: Yes, indeed.
0: And we're excited to hear about the next phase going up to Chicago, and glad you're back here and glad you're going back to Nashville and just creating good music wherever you go.
1: Well, thank you for the opportunity to sing. Now we get to listen to you soon. I can't wait.
0: Oh, boy. I got to work on my yodel. I can't do it. Can't do it. But either way, thank you, Alice Wallace. We're sending it back to Mike in Studio A1.
4: I think Alice Wallace, her yodeling could open the Straits of Hormuz. Anyway, made my day. How about you, sir? Did it make your day?
5: Go ahead. Make my day.

right, we started with Mel Tillis and the Statesiders, Coca-Cola Cowboy. And that was, the last song was the infamous String Dusters, Dry Spot in the Rain. Matt's getting tuned up down there. He just dropped dead gorgeous guitar, custom made for him. He said it. Someone finally figured out how to say Matt without spelling it M-A-T-T. They had the M and then they had the at sign, you know, a little A with a circle. And I said, did you figure that out? And he goes, no, the guitar player figured that out. We're going to play a Conway Twitty song, Tight Fitting Jeans, and then Dan Tomisky, Heads You Win, Tails I Lose.

0: Conway Twitty, tight fitting jeans. Matt's ready to go, so we're going to go down the hall here. So let me turn up the microphone here.
1: Your head doesn't work.
2: Yeah.
3: All right, Bunker.
2: All right. If you were just joining us, thank you for being here for the Wildwood Flower Radio Hour. I am Dave from Grand Old Country Bunker, and tonight we have been listening to classic stories and classic country by the legend Tony Booth, and thank you to Alice Wallace for sharing her beautiful original music. She's still in the studio with us. Hi. And now the guest host is going to take over the show. Matt here is... kind of a leader in this whole California country thing here. He not only does he have a monthly series here at Bigfoot Lodge in Atwater Village called Americana Joy, he also does this incredible thing called Tahoe Joy Festival that me and my girl just went up to, and we always love it. And that's kind of like is that a family tradition thing up there? Or tell us a little bit about that Tahoe Joy Fest that you created up there.
1: I mean, when does something turn into a tradition? I would guess it's been going on for 4 years.
2: Yeah.
1: So I think once it gets to past three, it's a tradition. So absolutely.
2: It's a family tradition.
1: And, you know, it's a family tradition in the way that my family believed in the power of music and creating community through that power. And my dad decided to make Lake Tahoe his home in the mid-70s when L.A. was going crazy. He's like, I want to go somewhere that's close enough I can just catch a plane, but far enough that I can find fresh air and get away from all the madness.
2: And Matt, tell the audience here who your dad and your grandma and your mom are.
1: So my dad was a, for our listeners, my dad was a entertainer extraordinaire by the name of Hoyt Axton. That's right. That was his name. I'm one of his favorite kids, I tell everybody, because it's true. And my grandmother was a songwriter as well. She wrote Elvis Presley's first million-selling hit called Heartbreak Hotel. And now 70 years later, you guys still have Axton music tickling your eardrums, and I'm honored to be here. And every once in a while, I get to guest host this lovely show and hang out with all the good people here at KXLU. And
2: I want to give your mom a shout-out, because Donna is quite an accomplished musician as well. Like, she was a major contributor to a lot of Hoyt's records, and
1: yeah,
2: she played on the festival with you recently. She's an unbelievable keys player.
1: Yeah, she's the brains and the beauty behind the operation. We're the brawn, but she's still a music professor and still active in every aspect of the music industry. Is a choral director and gets to, every once in a while, I get to have the honor of having her in our band for big shows. And so for the festival last weekend, we had her on stage, and it was just one of the best moments ever. And like I said, she's probably the real reason I get to do this. And like I said, couldn't do without her and wouldn't want to. Like I said, here's a way to keep family alive and make new friends and family is with good music. So we're going to
2: let's hear one of those wonderful new songs that you've been writing.
1: Yeah, we'll try and throw one of those right now. Sans Yodel. So I moved down to Los Angeles about 6 years ago, right when Alice Wallace left. I've had this song in my quiver for a long time, but it felt very apropos here when I moved to City of Angels.

because it's all about finding your happy place no matter where it is. For me, it's the mountains. This song is called Crazy City. Oh, won't you take me?

0: Cha cha cha.
1: Woo!
0: Oh, thank you. Thank you, friends. Thank you, friends.
1: How late can we go on this?
0: Forever.
1: Okay, cool. Forever. Hey, so I was talking to your guitar player, Taylor Cropp.
0: Never heard of him.
1: Last night. And we were discussing how we wish that you would have played Golden Times at the festival.
0: Yes.
1: And you might have just run out of time because you had the Dead Winter Carpenters on the festival. Can you tell us a little bit about that? And would you be open to
0: playing? Oh, playing Golden Times?
1: Yeah, would you be open to playing the song?
0: It's going to be, you know, maybe. We'll see.
1: We'll see.
0: You know, trust me, it was on my short list.
1: I love that song.
0: Yeah. So during COVID times, I got together with another amazing band from Northern California, from Lake Tahoe region, called Dead Winter Carpenters. They're a sort of started as a bluegrass string band up in Montana in the early 2000s and have now transitioned to a full Americana rock outfit led by some amazing friends of mine, Jenny Charles and Jesse Dunn. And so I wanted to be creative during COVID and took them into a studio up in Reno, Nevada, and we recorded a tune called Golden Times together as sort of an homage to my dad's song that he wrote called Jeremiah Was a Bullfrog / Joy to the World. So it's my version of that, sort of. And I can do that. We'll do that one. How about in a couple tunes?
1: I would love to hear that song. It's one of my favorites. When you and I first started working together, I think I had to create the font Golden Times for you.
0: Yeah, you did. You created the graphics for the song. And it basically is I wanted a song that you could unite the cowboys and the hippies in one glorious union. And I think we just might have done it. Okay, I can't lead into a song and then get away
1: from it. Yeah, you're going to have to do it.
0: Okay. This one's for all the hippies out there. If you just want to twirl around, it's fine. We love that.

0: Than times. Yeah, man, yeah.
1: Crowd went crazy.
2: Mike, I thought you were going to ask him some questions.
3: Yeah, I was like, hard-hitting questions.
1: I've talked to him too much.
2: All right. Well, Matt, I actually think that's a song that needs to be heard more on the radio, so that's really why I requested it tonight. Thanks for giving me that, and Taylor will appreciate it, too.
3: It was on the short list, so I'm glad you mentioned it.
4: So tell us about that guitar you play.
3: Tell us about the guitar. We did a little tease to the social media listeners. So my dad was mainly a Guild guitar guy back in the 70s, 80s. Guilds had these big, heavy-duty guitars with big, thick necks. He loved them. That's when he had his full band, and he just had to strum and look pretty. And one of his right-hand men, a guy named Mark Dawson, was an amazing songwriter and harmonica player and just sort of, you know, a man of many trades. When he retired, got a real job in the 80s, he started doing luthier work. He lives up there in La Quinada. And when I moved down to Los Angeles, he was showing me his guitars, and I was like, man, I would sure love to have a custom guitar someday in my life, but I gave up that dream. And he's like, well, sorry, I'm too old, I got arthritis, I can't do it. And I was like, all right, it's all right. And about a year and a half ago, he called up, he's like, okay, so I'm going to make a guitar for a buddy, teach him how to make guitar, I'm going to make a brother guitar to that. So he's like, what if I made that one for you? And it's sort of just my ears perked up, and he's like, well, come on over and let's measure it out and check out the neck and pick out what you want to look like and all that jazz. So I went over there, and I learned to play on classical guitar. So if anybody notices, it has a really thick neck, which is hard to play for a lot of people, but I got hammer hands and it fits perfectly. And it has really cool this thing here, which is a new modern thing. They call this the player's hole. I mean, you might have to bleep that at some point, but...
2: What are you supposed to put in there, Matt?
3: But it's supposed to, it sends, you know, tone to you when you're listening. So it's a lot easier to tell if you're playing well or not. Then it has my signature. He did some fancy work and put it there. And it has supposed to be a little medallion that looks like Lake Tahoe where I was born and raised. So I finally, my dreams came true and I got a custom guitar. And
2: that little thing is a Lake Tahoe right there.
3: Yeah,
2: oh, that's amazing.
3: Tahoe. Yeah, basically.
2: You guys love the shape of that lake up there.
3: I mean, it's beautiful. It's beautiful.
4: All right, you left off the best part, though.
3: What's that? Oh, on the back?
4: Yeah.
3: Yes, and in his genius, he did our new signature, which is just an M with an at symbol for Matt.
2: Yes,
3: right?
2: Yes,
3: I mean, genius, yes. Right? Took humanity 2,000 years to figure it out. But
4: brilliant.
2: So that guitar is made by the man that made your dad's guitars back in...
3: No, my dad's like best buddy right-hand man.
2: Oh.
3: Yep, and he retired, started making guitars, made it for me. So
2: wow.
3: It's a lot of love, a lot of history and music in this one piece of wood right here. Thank you, Mike, for mentioning that.
2: Yeah. That was a good story, Mike. What would you like to play for us next, Matt?
3: Well, I only know four songs, so we're in big trouble.
2: But thankfully, each song is about 15 minutes long, so we're going to be all right.
3: Each song is 15 minutes long. Once you get into the Allman Brothers world, where they have 45-minute versions of every song. So like I mentioned earlier, I produce a show called Americana Joy, a monthly music series here with much help from Dave Country Bunker Hoffman. He sort of leads the countryside and I lead all the other stuff, and we meet in the middle a lot of the time. But Dave, who's here right now, he does a lot of other music in the great city of Angels, right?
2: Thank you very much.
3: So you have a show that you put on called...
2: The Mess Around with Eugene Edwards, which is Dwight Yoakam's lead guitarist. Mm-hmm. Eugene's been with Dwight for about 15 years, and we do that once a month at the Paramount in Boyle Heights. It's this beautiful 1920s place, original wooden dance floor that's been restored, and we'll be there actually tomorrow night at 7:30. That's another free show, actually. That's what me and Matt try to do, as many free shows as we can, but I guess free does mean we encourage donations or tipping.
3: Why not?
4: Who wrote The Mess Around?
2: Oh, shoot. You know, I really like the Ray Charles version, but I can't think of who wrote it.
3: Tony Booth. No, okay.
2: Do you know?
4: Ahmet Erdogan.
3: Really?
5: Yes.
3: Wow.
2: There's a lot of different versions of that song.
3: That's
2: we were trying, when we wanted to name the night, we wanted to figure out what would be a good theme song for a country and roots night.
3: Yeah.
2: Because as much as Eugene is a great country guitarist, he also loves to play stuff like from the Blasters and the Mavericks and all that kind of Western Edge kind of stuff here in L.A.
3: Yeah, well, if anybody's not seen Eugene Edwards, he's about as good as you can be on guitar and being a showman, and he dresses dang nice as well.
2: He does always have a nice poof of hair.
3: I see him out, a poof of hair, and he's always wearing nice shirts and sweaters, even out in public. I'm like, how do you do that?
2: Well, thanks for, we can't all wear shorts and sandals.
3: Yeah, I usually wear flip-flops. I didn't want to do it. I'm trying to step up my game a little bit. Alice is here.
2: But, I mean, that's kind of like the thing that I think that maybe I've done in L.A. is just kind of find you guys, or you guys find me, and then we work together to kind of create a show that helps to, create a night that's like your taste and your... what you want to do in the city, the kind of music you want to bring here, and
3: you want to showcase artists, the musicians that are trying.
2: Yeah, and then the nice thing about this is that we get sponsorship from some alcohol brands like Werbringer that help us bring artists Alice Wallace here into town.
3: So it's a community. Community is a big word and a big ingredient of what we try to do here.
2: Maybe I shouldn't have said that.
3: No, that's all right. and I think that's something that might be lacking in the industry as a whole, but I think it's really important strategy for us. Mm-hmm. I know it is for me when we try to book these featuring all original artists as much as we can. And like I said, giving time and stage time and support to legendary artists like Tony Booth and people like that. I think it's just such a cool atmosphere, and we'd love to have everybody in the City of Angels come out to these shows and hang out and support these great artists that are trying to do something good.
2: I think it's important to mix the crowds too.
3: Yeah.
2: Because we've got people that are around our age that are doing stuff like yourself.
3: Yeah, 21,
2: And we have the whippersnappers coming in, right? The young people. And then we got the seniors that are the legends that need to be heard by the new fans. But all right, Matt,
3: speaking of legends, I'm going to do a song by a featured artist at the Palomino back in the day many times, Mr. Hoyt Axton. Now Friday I'm going to play this song with lovely Alice Wallace, so we're going to give it a test run right here. This is one of my dad's biggest hits that he got to sing and write himself. He did it with a lovely artist by the name of Linda Ronstadt. You might have heard of her. If not, get educated.

0: cha cha cha. There we go. Thank you, thank you. For everybody online, I totally missed the verse, but don't tell anybody.
1: You know what? That was the radio edit.
0: Yeah.
1: So, you know, Matt, it's so cool that your dad became famous for an entire generation for writing great original Americana. I would say before the word Americana was even kind of widely used.
0: Yeah, I consider him really one of the first Americana artists as far as being hyper eclectic in his songwriting styles and being successful at that.
1: Mm-hmm.
0: 'Cause, you know, he started out in the folk world, just him and a guitar writing. His first hit was called Greenback Dollar in 1960, I think, 3 or 4.
1: Uh-huh.
0: And then his biggest hits are all rock anthems, like Joy to the World and The Pusher, Never Been to Spain. And the No-No song, which I had a few people last night send me a picture. I guess Ringo played at the Greek Theater last night, and they sent me some videos. And Ringo went up there. He's like, this song saved my life and my career. And he played the No-No song. And that's just amazing to know that, you know, something my dad did, friends he made back in the day, happened to be amazing musicians, and that carried them through. It was pretty awesome. And to finish it off, my dad, all his biggest hits are country tunes. So right, little folk, little rock and roll, little country, a lot of good storytelling, and that's what Americana music is to me.
1: Beautiful.
0: Teacher, right? Did I get an A?
1: Yeah, no, it's great. And honestly, I just kind of wanted to transition that into the fact that you're able now to, your songwriting also very much, it kind of moves within genres, even sometimes with even in one song,
0: yeah,
1: which is very cool. It goes from a Grateful Dead Allman Brothers jam, yeah, into a very country twangy moment.
0: Well, like Golden Times is perfect.
1: Yes,
0: like, right?
1: Exactly.
0: Like, that shouldn't work together. And sometimes it doesn't, but sometimes it does.
1: What do you got up next for us for another?
0: Well, I figured we might as well do one of the traditional Nat Axon tunes. I call my band Bad Moon. And this weekend we're playing a couple shows. On Friday, we're obviously curating an amazing show, Bigfoot Lodge, Americana Joy, number 39.
1: Yes. Can you believe it?
0: I can sort of believe it. I didn't have gray hair when we started this thing. I'll tell you what. So we have Tony Booth kicking off the night, like we said, his amazing band, Alice Wallace and her equally amazing band, and Stephanie Whitmer closing it off with a single release show. And we have some sponsors. It's just going to be a grand old time there at Bigfoot Lodge. And then on Saturday, I'm playing at a place called The Fret House in Covina with my band and a guy named Zane York, who's Zane's dad was in The Byrds as well. So it's a double legacy.
1: It's a Byrds weekend.
0: It's a Byrds weekend, and it's for Father's Day. We're doing like a, you know, tribute thing. That's going to be a little more intimate, still full band, but, you know, maybe not 20-minute guitar solos, like I said.
1: What's the name of that venue?
0: It's called The Fret House. It's a music store and repair shop that has a little venue at the bottom of it.
1: That's fun.
0: So everybody check it out and check out the venue in general, and hopefully come check out the show if you want to do that as well. But also, on Sunday, we're playing the Grand Old Echo. That's right, the legendary Grand Old Echo. If anybody has the cowboy boots that have dust on them or cowboy hats that need to be bent back into shape, come on to the Grand Old Echo and we'll play a bunch of rock and country music. I believe that, Bill.
1: Are you playing the patio?
0: We're playing the patio, which means...
1: Oh, wow. We get you all night.
0: Yeah, it means we just get to rock out and have a bunch
1: of fun. That's perfect for you.
0: But we got Bria Burns and our good buddy Rob Lyon is playing it as well. So it is literally going to be a party not to be missed if you guys need to go to the Echo and get your country Sunday fix.
1: And that's only $12, I think.
0: I'm not sure, but...
1: It's not very much.
0: It's worth it.
1: It's cheap.
0: Very worth it. But here's our theme song. Call my band Bad Moon. I needed to write a song about robbing trains on the high plains. I feel like that's a market that hasn't been tapped in a little while.

0: Thank you, friends. Thank you, friends. That's right. That's right. I wrote that one.
1: Good or bad, I wrote song. That one.
0: Thank you. Thank you.
1: Can I do requests?
0: You can try.
1: Muscle Chops.
0: Oh, my God. Who let this guy in the room?
1: These are great songs.
0: Oh, thank you. Thank you. Well, like I said, I mean, it's fun here at Wildwood Flower Radio Hour because they do let us do all sorts of stuff, right? It's free. It's a free airwave. Like, we just can't say any bad words or talk about sponsors or anything.
1: Oh.
0: But we're having a good time. But we're having a good time. And like,
1: tonight is sponsored by having fun.
0: Yes, by Joy.
1: By
0: capital
1: Joy.
2: I wanted to say hello to a couple of people that tuned in. Joe Rucker in Nashville, Renee Summerer in Waring, Texas, and my buddy Arlie Collins from down in Gainesville, Georgia. So we're getting them worldwide here, Matt.
0: Worldwide. 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
1: I guess I got another question about the Tahoe Joy Festival.
0: Okay. All
1: right. So this year was the first year you actually did two stages on it, right?
0: No, we've done two stages every year. So
1: oh, you have? Okay.
0: We do a main stage, you know, a big production stage, and we do a smaller community stage. So in between the main stage acts, we feature usually acoustic artists or singer-songwriters or completely community-based artists. So it's important.
1: So all of those were Tahoe-based?
0: They're all Tahoe people.
1: It was more Americana and jam band, right? I'd say.
0: I mean, that's sort of a theme for those kind of festivals, right? You want people up and dancing and having a good time, keeping everybody busy.
1: Yes.
0: And doing that. And Tahoe Joy Festival is completely free. It's a benefit music festival. We raise money for local music and environmental nonprofits. Mm-hmm. So we're trying to give back as many ways as we can and have fun doing it. And as long as Mother Nature is nice to us, we've had a good show most years. And even when she wasn't nice, we still had a good show and a good time.
1: It is really a fantastic festival. Yeah. And the drive from Los Angeles to Tahoe is probably one of the greatest roads in the country.
0: Yeah, it's worth it just for that.
1: Yeah.
0: Just for that. And like I said, we get about 3,000 people through the gates there. And if there's any LA people that want an excuse to come to Tahoe right before the season gets crazy and when the weather's perfect, please come to next year's Tahoe Joy Festival.
1: And, is that always in June?
0: It's usually the first week of June is when we've been doing it, but we're always looking to grow and figure out good ideas. And my dream, folks, my dream would be to take that formula all over the universe and have all these communities figure out how to support the creative, the artists who make things, the artists who make music, the nonprofits that need community support, and just create something bigger than our community and spread as much joy as possible. So if you're a community that needs that kind of stuff, you know, say hi and see what we can do. Maybe we can do some good stuff for you guys and spread some joy. And I have a nonprofit called the Joy Foundation, which is sort of the foundation for that whole idea. So we'd love to hear from you and be your friend in general. We're easy like that, right? We're very easy. As long as you like music. You gotta like music. Even if you don't, we'll still be your friend. But that makes it much easier. So I had a request for this song, Muscle Chops. This is the first song I wrote when I moved to the great city of Angels here a few years ago. I wrote it up there in the Hollywood Hills where I call home now. Our little teeny apartment with our cat Wally. And a bunch of guitars.

mucho. 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

0: Cha cha cha.
1: Thank you, thank you, thank you, thank you.
2: You just need to get more people in here just for the clapping.
1: Yeah, right, for the clapping.
3: All right. I was just talking to the big boss.
1: Okay.
3: Mr. Bone, we got one more left.
1: One more song.
3: Dealer's Choice.
1: Dealer's Choice. Emily, you got a request? Anything? No? Nobody out there? Okay.
3: Alice?
1: Well, we can...
4: I think
1: what are you feeling? What am I feeling?
4: Freebird!
1: Oh, that's the wrong one. That's cheating. I'm going to do Pretty Song. How about that?
3: I'll do one
1: Pretty Song.
3: I like this. This has been a nice show to kind of hear a couple of lesser heard Matt tunes.
1: So we just released a EP in February called Same Old Story. A little 5-song EP. Had a good old party there at a Desert 5 spot. Had a grand old time. And then immediately went out to Tulsa, Oklahoma. Recorded a whole new album. Brand new album. Brought a bunch of heavy cats from Nashville, from Los Angeles, and from Tulsa, met right in the middle of the country, and this is a song I've been holding on to for quite a while. It's a song, as most songs are written by love and loss, or happiness, or want. And this one was written about a lovely lady that I was dating from a place called South Africa, and we used to go meet in Tahoe and Cape Town, travel the world to try and share some love, and this song's all about that willingness to travel as far as you can to find love.

0: cha-cha-cha.
1: Thank you, thank you, thank you.
2: Matt, you are such a fantastic songwriter. I love not only just the way you tell stories, but just the mood that you create while you're singing and telling your stories.
1: Well, thank you.
2: It is definitely a family legacy that is continuing in your blood.
1: Well, it's an honor to keep that alive. It's an honor to hang out with you guys tonight. Thank you, everybody out there. And I think we're going to send it back
2: to Mike.
1: Mike in the Bone Zone.
3: Whew. Mr. Casual, Matt Axton here. Oh, what a night. What a night. What a night. Tony Booth, Alice Wass, Matt Axton.
4: You're back.
3: I'm on the radio. We're going to play a bluegrass song here now. Tony Triska and Billy Strings, Gentle on My Mind.
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0: I know I ended it early, but it's not every night you get Emily Lewis is going to read local twang. So here we go. You ready? Not ready. You've been over there for 5 minutes and you're not ready now. Are you nervous?
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0: There you go. A little more projection there.
1: Tommy, drinker, and...
0: From the diaphragm.
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2: Hey, wait a minute there. What happens this Wednesday? That one.
3: There's the mess around at the Paramount Theater in Boyle Heights.
2: It's only one Wednesday a month. It's confusing.
1: Okay. Yeah. Every Wednesday, Bluegrass Old Time Jam at Lawless Brewing in North Hollywood. 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Every Monday, Angel Crest String Band at Little Joy in Echo Park. June 18th, Kendra Kelsey's, Simone Reyes, Connor Payton, Tushy and Debbie Red at the Virgil. The 18th, Destiny Lynn and Mike Berman at Unurban. The 19th, Americana Joy, Tony Booth, Stephanie, Aaron Whitmer, and Alice Wallace at Bigfoot Lodge. The 19th, Sarah Faye, Ollie Malbran, Lauren Vandani, Centoria.
3: Where is it?
1: Burdage, and special guests at the Woodbridge.
2: How'd that get on? Uh-huh. Just kidding. I'm kidding.
1: Alright. The 20th.
2: I had no idea there was this much stuff going on.
0: I'm telling you.
2: She's in Country Bunker about like 50 other shows.
0: Yeah, there's stuff happening here all the time. Alright.
2: Keep going.
0: Do it.
2: What else we got?
1: The 20th, Matt Axton.
0: Who? Right. Matt Axton, yeah, like that guy.
1: Rising Sun and Zane York at the Fret House in Covina. The 20th, the Venice Fest on Venice Boulevard in downtown Mar Vista. The 20th, Brian Wilson tribute at 1642. The 20th, Summer Solstice Celebration, LBC Backyard Show with Eva Luna Smith and Fine Folk, Abigail Joran. Sam Burrito, Lizzie, and the Home, and Sanmar. How much longer?
2: What, how many more are there?
0: It goes on forever. All right, that's enough. We've had enough. Thank you. You did great.
2: That was amazing. I thought there was going to be like six.
0: No. It goes on forever. There's tons of stuff here. So
2: where can that list be found?
0: It's on our website. It's on the Wildwood Flower Radio Hour website.
2: So. It is?
0: Yeah.
2: That's the most valuable resource in Los Angeles, America.
0: Tons of stuff. So.
2: Thanks, Emily.
0: All right, here we go.
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night. Happy trails to you folks. It's time to move the caboose down the track. 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If you missed anything tonight or any of our other Wildwood Flower shows, our shows are archived on Spinatron for 2 weeks. KXLU management, in an absolute stroke of genius, has decided to rebroadcast the Wildwood Flower every Tuesday morning at 4 a.m. I know that sounds early, but some people are up then. Not me, but, you know, there's a two-week lag, so this show will be on in 2 weeks. So I wanted to thank tonight's artists, Matt, Mr. Casual Axon, Alice Wallace, and Tony Booth. Country. We don't get many country music legends in here. And this man is the real deal. He was he was on the bus, let's put it that way, you know. Thanks for gracing us with his presence and his stories. Grand Ole Country Banker was here tonight, filling in on all sorts of activities, guest hosting, and bringing good food for everyone tonight. Matt, Mr. Casual, was co-hosting double duty tonight. DJ Meeks, new Twang Circuit producer and in-house fiddler, please come home. You know, we miss you. Emily Lewis, Steadicam operator, making us look good on Facebook Live and Instagram. And tonight, Local Twang. She did real good reading, Local Twang tonight. Jessica Babin, Local Twang producer and social media maven. Lori Nafshin, Books of the Wild with Flower Radio. You're doing it with a vengeance for the last couple of weeks here. It's been amazing, amazing, amazing. Mr. Pete is our spiritual advisor and rabbi tonight. Sound engineer Wes Masinic. Fantastic Wildwood Flower theme song, Wildwood Flower, was recorded by our friends Wild Russ. Performing next week, Pi Jacobs Fox and Casey Lipka, the woman who put the double in double bass. And the co-host next weekend will be performing is Paula Fong. Tonight's show was brought to you by a couple of Tony Booth shows. He's playing Wednesday at the Grammy Museum with Rosie Flores and James Enveld and John Jorgensen. I think that's just this Palomino film that he's working on. And then Friday at Bigfoot Lodge. And I want to mention Paula Fong's two shows coming up. Two shows in one day. I mean, this is a woman that's working it, you know. Saturday, June 20th, she's doing 12:30 at the Venice Fest, supporting Abby Posner, another friend of the Flower. And also, she's playing the Jacaranda Veranda. The Jacaranda Veranda, again, with Abby Posner at 6 p.m. that night. Y'all come to see us and keep on keeping on. We'll holler at you next week. Remember, we're only here for a little while. We're going to play out with a gospel tune like we always do, sending this out to all the shut-ins out there. And after that, we're going to do a Friend of the Flower. Tonight's Friend of the Flower is, there's a tribute record to Cindy Walker that, who put this record out? I don't know, Kimmy Bitter's on this thing. There's a bunch of people on this thing. Rosie Flores is on this thing. Good record. Really, really good record. So, gospel tune tonight, Ricky Skaggs and Kentucky Thunder, the Joshua Generation.

0: 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How does the show sound right now? Does it sound, you know, I know people know my beautiful voice, the sweet dulcet tones of the voice of the Rattler, but if there's a problem with how it sounds on the web stream, let me know on Twitter, on Instagram, at ZOO_CROO, or give us a call right here in the booth at 310-338-5958 if you cannot hear the show. Shout out to someone who must be listening online, Steve Walsh, in fabulous Southampton, New Jersey, the pizza state. Steve, thank you for your little care package, for your little letter. Thank you. Steve sent me some newspaper clippings. I think he had them pinned up on the wall in his house, you know, with little bits of red string from one to another. He unpinned them from the wall and sent them over. So thanks for that, Steve. Thanks for everybody who sends fan mail to the Rattler at 1 LMU Drive. The Rattler, care of KXLU. At 1 LMU Drive, Los Angeles, California, 90045. So big thanks to everybody who tries to get in touch that way. There's something about you. There's something inside you. You know, I've got a night call coming right to the house. R.I.P. Kavinsky. That was night call by Kavinsky. Died last week, tragically. R.I.P. We'll miss you. Here on the Zoo Crew on KXLU Los Angeles 88.9 FM, we've got a great show coming up that some of you might even be able to hear if we can get the web stream working right. We've got a great show coming up here for you. We've got Dressy Bessie is coming on the show later on in the morning. So this is going to be very fun because it's Betty Boop's birthday. That's right. Betty Boop. It's Betty Boop's birthday. This weekend, Betty Boop, somebody invited me to something on Saturday night. It's at the Alex Theater in Glendale at 5. Somebody invited me to something on Saturday night, and I said, I can't go. I can't go. They said, why can't you go? This is kind of important to me, you know. I put a lot of work into this. You know, how come you can't come to my important thing that I'm inviting you to? It was Jordan Rowntree, by the way. The artist Jordan Rowntree, he's got a new performance out, which if you're not going to go to Betty Boop's birthday, you should go to that at Baird Gallery. He asked me, you know, how come you can't go? I said, I don't want to say. I don't want to say why I can't make it. I don't want to say why I'm not going to be at your thing. I'm going to be at Betty Boop's birthday. It's Betty Boop's birthday. Saturday night, Cartoons United, our friends at Cartoons United, are putting on a charity evening for Betty Boop's birthday. It's a birthday bash for a cause at the Alex Theater in Glendale. Okay, this is for a group. This is for a charity called the Birthday Party Project, where they give birthday parties to homeless children. So this is, I'm weeping right now. This is like really tugging the old heartstrings. Gotta go. Gotta do it. We love Betty Boop. It actually is Betty Boop's birthday. We checked. It's going to be Betty Boop's birthday. Kate Micucci is going to be there. They're going to be showing the Betty Boop cartoons. The Fleischer Studios people have got the Betty Boop cartoons. And, of course, Dressy Bessie. That's right. Dressy Bessie is going to be performing. So we're going to have Dressy Bessie on the show later. We're going to give a pair of tickets away to I guess one lucky person is going to win two tickets, and then the rest of you can go buy your tickets. So go to the Alex Theater website, go to Cartoons United, go buy your tickets. The rest of you, stay tuned. You might have a chance to win the tickets to this incredible event. I'm going to be there. Dressy Bessie's going to be there. Kate Micucci's going to be there. The Bob Baker Marionette Theater is going to be there with the marionettes. I think they're probably going to get the sexy cat one out for Betty Boop. You know, I heard one of these Bob Baker Marionette people told me once that they get complaints about the sexy cat. That the sexy cat who comes and sings, I want to be evil, I want to be bad, that cat drives the Rattler wild. Okay, and people, there are complaints about her, but I think they might bring her out for Betty Boop. Knock on wood. Knock on wood, they might bring her out for Betty Boop. In the meantime, let's get this show on the road. Let's get this moving and grooving. Let's get your commute underway. That's right. You know, it's Night Call. It's from the movie Drive. You know, that's what I do. I drive, you know, with the Ryan Gosling. He's literally me, by the way. He's literally me. I drive. You could say I'm a road runner. You know, I don't know. This is another song about driving. This is a very different song. It's also a song about driving. We're going to get the show in gear here for all the road runners out there who are in love with Massachusetts. Take it away, Modern Lovers.
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Good morning, folks. It is I, your good buddy, the Rattler, here on the ones and twos on your favorite station, KXLU Los Angeles 88.9 FM, going out live online around the world at KXLU.com. Shout out to the one, the only Maki Tamura, who figured that one out. I don't know what he did. He unplugged it. He plugged it back in. But he did something. Apparently, it's fixed. So if you're listening on KXLU.com from some exotic place around the world, let me know how it sounds. Should be sounding good. I'm feeling good about it.

I love that last song, Solitary Confinement. You know, solitary confinement is how we say it over here. I don't know. When you sing along, you got to sing along in a little Cockney accent, which I double-checked, I triple-checked. We've had some hot mic incidents on this program over the years. I made sure I was off because I was like Dick Van Dyke and Mary Poppins singing along to that song like an old-fashioned London chimney sweep. Solitary Confinement by the members here on the Zoo Crew on KXLU Los Angeles 88.9 FM. Before that, Danger Signs by Penetration. Woo! Danger Signs dedicated to everyone out there who's ignored a glaring... The kids call it a red flag now. They call them red flags. If you've ignored the danger signs, if you've ignored the red flags... That's the only way to live. That's the only way to love. That's the only way to love, people. Sometimes you got to just look right past those danger signs. On the Zoo Crew on KXLU Los Angeles City 8.9 FM. Before that, Skids, Into the Valley. 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I'm in love with Massachusetts. I'm driving down Route 9 past the Stop and Shop. 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Let me know how it sounds. You know, if they fix the web stream and you still don't like how it sounds, that's just the Rattler. That's just me. That's just me. What can I say? But that's no reason not to support a good cause, is it? That's no reason not to support, you know, support these kids in need out there who need to have their own special birthday parties. It sounds, you know... It sounds kind of, on the one hand, it sounds a little, but it's such an important thing for these kids to have a little slice of cake, a little slice of normalcy in their lives. It's a wonderful thing. Beep Boop A Doop, the world's most iconic flapper, celebrating another year in style, and fans of all ages are invited to join the party on Saturday, August 8th. Saturday Morning Cartoons United is hosting a special one-night-only charity event at the Alex Theater in Glendale, celebrating Betty Boop's timeless charm, all for a good cause. Let's see here. It is for a good cause. It's for the Birthday Party Project. It is a party for the Birthday Party Project to help homeless children have birthday parties. It's a wonderful thing. Here on the Zoo Crew on KXLU. So make sure to get your tickets. Make sure to get out there. Make sure to stay tuned for your chance to win when Dressy Bessie comes by the program later on. And make sure to keep on rocking and rolling with me, your good buddy, the Rattler. Now we've got some fun stuff coming up for you here on the program right now. We've got a special treat from the distant and mysterious land of Japan. That is right. Mr. Witkowski at Venice High, the coach of the Venice High surf team, Mr. Witkowski, brought old Rattler a little souvenir from his trip to Japan, and we're going to listen to it right now. We've got a group called Sperma. I hope all the fellas out there, hope you're all sitting on an ice pack. Hope you don't have your tighty-whities on. We want to keep your morphology good. Here comes Sperma with a little song called Please Love Me Tonight. Please Love Me Tonight is the name of the song here on the Zoo Crew on KXLU Los Angeles 88.9 FM. This one goes out to you, Mr. Witkowski. Thanks for bringing this awesome record back from Japan. The rest of you, what have you ever brought me? What have you ever brought me? Gee whiz, here it comes. Take it away, Sperma.

0: 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We're sending a big, wet, sloppy kiss to our station engineer, Maki Tamura, for getting the web stream fixed for us and for everybody listening out there. That last song you just heard, Radio Birdman, Murder City Nights is the name of that song. Before that, you heard Destroy All Monsters with Bored, Real Shocks by Swell Maps, Bring Me the Head of Yukio Mishima. I can't say the name of the band that sings that song. It's got a, you know, that's how those punk rockers were in those days. It's got some stuff you can't say on the radio in it. But Bring Me the Head of Yukio Mishima, dedicated to all of the heroic vitalist bodybuilders. Bring Me the Head of Yukio Mishima. Before that, Tommy Gun by The Clash, One Way Spit by Debris, and started off that set of music, Please Love Me Tonight by Sperma. Now, please love our next guest, Tammy from Dressy Bessie, right now, this morning, here on KXLU Los Angeles 88.9 FM. Good morning, Tammy from Dressy Bessie. Thank you for joining us on the program today.
1: Woohoo, good morning.
0: It's fantastic to hear from you. And so you're calling in from Colorado.
1: Yes.
0: Fantastic.
1: Colorado.
0: High in the Rocky Mountains. You're breathing that clear mountain air, but you're going to come down into the smog and the chaos and disorder of Los Angeles. Tell us about this event and how did you get involved with the Betty Boop event?
1: Well, it's Betty Boop's birthday bash, and it's curated by Saturday Morning Cartoons United, and they host charity events around LA once a month, I believe, celebrating animation and while raising funds for causes. This one happens to be the Birthday Party Project, and it's an organization that puts on birthday parties for homeless kids in the LA area.
0: Fantastic. It's heartwarming stuff. It's fun. It's a fun event. It's going to be a fun event. If you haven't been to one of these Cartoons United events at the Alex Theater yet, go to this one. This is going to be a good cause. How did you get involved? You know, did they reach out? Did they feel like, you know, these are Boop people? These are Betty Boop people? How did they find Dressy Bessie for this?
1: You know, the organizer is a fan, and so, like, they just thought we meshed, and turns out I've been a Betty Boop fan since I was a little girl. So
0: really? Okay, so how, you know, what does Betty mean to you? What is Betty Boop about for you, Tammy?
1: Just sassy, doing her own thing, independent, self-loving woman.
0: Fantastic. Do you have a lot of power, you know? Do you have Boop stuff? Have you got the figurines? Have you got the... You do.
1: I did when I was a kid, like junior high school. She made the rounds. She was on all of the big sweatshirts at the mall. And, you know, she kind of comes around now and then as far as that goes. So.
0: Yeah. The last time I went to the doctor's office, the lady at the doctor's office, she had to, you know, they wear the scrubs even though they're not, you know, nurses. Yeah. But she had the Betty Boop scrubs on. You see that. You see that sometimes.
1: Yeah, that's cute. Yeah, she's iconic.
0: She is iconic
1: this year, so
0: yeah. Well, you're kind of iconic, though. You know, you know, people. You know, there are real Dressy Bessie maniacs out there, and we want them to come to the thing. You know, what are you guys touring right now? Are you recording, or what's going on with Dressy Bessie?
1: Well, we're just kind of. First of all, I had a solo record come out in February.
0: Oh, outstanding!
1: It's under the moniker of the Tammy Shine. And it was all written, recorded, produced by myself, you know, during the pandemic years. And so I released that on Happy Happy Birthday to Me Records, and still planning to do some more shows around that this year and next. But Dressy Bessie is gearing up to start reissuing our album, starting with Pink Hearts, Yellow Moons in February of 2027. All of our albums are out of print, so we'll be reissuing them.
0: Fantastic. So you'll be able to get a luxurious vinyl copy, a CD copy.
1: Oh, yeah.
0: How is, I mean, what is, that's, that's, That's so important. And, you know, there's a whole generation of these kids now where they love to have CDs. They're collecting CDs the way that, you know, we might have collected records. It's very it's exciting that they like to have the physical media. So that's good. You're putting it back out there.
1: Yep, yep. So looking forward to that. So we're just kind of like, we're playing a pop festival in Chicago in September and just kind of gearing up for next year.
0: Well, that's
1: trying to get through this hot summer.
0: Outstanding. So before the CDs, before the vinyls, before the albums are reissued, before the Tammy Shine tour starts, before the shows in Chicago, you, listening out there, are going to have the chance to go see Dressy Bessie this Saturday night at the Alex Theater in Glendale for the birthday party project for Cartoons United for Betty Boop's birthday bash. Say that 10 times fast.
1: That's going to be fun.
0: You're going to get to see Dressy Bessie. Are you playing a whole set? What are you going to do?
1: Oh yeah, we're playing a full hour set.
0: Outstanding. Is there going to be like a meet and greet for the, you know, are you going to do, you know, can we get, you know, can the real Bessie maniacs, you know, can they get the photo opportunity? Are you going to be, you know,
1: We'll be meandering. We'll be around.
0: Okay,
1: we'll
0: don't go up to her. Is what she's saying. Don't if you see her. Don't.
1: Absolutely come up to me.
0: Okay. Okay. Do it. Fantastic.
1: If you're a Dressy Bessie fan, come on up. Let's talk.
0: We love to hear it. Okay. Well, so this is, we're gonna give the tickets away to a super fan, to a Dressy Bessie maniac, an aficionado of the group. The last time you played in Los Angeles was back in 2019. It was at the Moroccan Lounge. And go ahead. Why don't you lay the trivia question on them, Tammy?
1: Oh, let's see. I didn't go back. I don't know if I remember the date. It was the summer of 2019, maybe August. And we were on tour with our favorite fans. And who were they?
0: The
1: two bands that supported Dressy Bessie on that tour. Who were they?
0: Okay, you saw Dressy Bessie at the Moroccan Lounge in the summer of 2019 with two other bands. Who were these other bands? What were the other two bands that you saw opening for Dressy Bessie at the Moroccan Lounge way back in the summer of 2019? Okay. If you can name those bands, call 310-338-5958. That's 310-338-KXLU on your touchtone phone. Name those two bands. Don't call now. Don't call at the song you're about to hear, but call at the second song of this coming set of music. That's the second song of this coming set of music. Call then. Tell us the names of those two bands, and you are going to the Alex Theater in Glendale on Saturday night. For free, for Betty Boop's birthday bash, for a cause to support the birthday party project. It's a wonderful thing. It's a wonderful thing. We want you to go, and we want these tickets to go to a D-pad of our guest, Tammy from Dressy Bessie, on the show today. So,
1: awesome.
0: Without any further ado, Tammy, we are going to play Stay True, one of my favorites. We're going to play Stay True by Dressy Bessie here on the Zoo Crew on KXLU, Los Angeles, 88.9 FM. And then when you hear the second song of this coming set of music, call 310-338-5958. That's 310-338-KXLU on your touchtone phone. And tell us who were the other two bands that you saw playing with Dressy Bessie in the summer of 2019 at the Moroccan Lounge. Give us the answer to that question, and you will win the tickets to Betty Boop's birthday bash at the Alex Theater in Glendale on Saturday night. Thank you for joining us on the program, Tammy.
1: Thank you.
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0: Good morning, folks. 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And we're joined on the program live by our special guest this morning. She's hiking in the fabulous Rocky Mountains. She's breathing that crystal clear mountain air. She's tapping the Rockies. Tammy from Dressy Bessie. Congratulations to Sean, who won the tickets to the Alex Theater this Saturday night for the Betty Boop's birthday bash with Kate McCucci, with Dressy Bessie, with all kinds, with the puppets from the Bob Baker Marionette Theater. It's going to be an incredible evening. Tammy, thank you for joining us on the show today.
1: Oh, yeah. Thank you so much for giving away tickets. Congratulations, Sean. That's awesome.
0: That's right. Sean said that his wife saw that show at the Moroccan Lounge with you, and the other two bands were Colleen Green and Potty Mouth, for those of you who were scratching your heads over that one. For those of you who were trying to figure it out and just couldn't get it, the answer we were looking for, Colleen Green and Potty Mouth. What was it like to tour with Colleen Green? How was she?
1: Oh, she was awesome.
0: She's the best. We love her here on the Zoo Crew.
1: We love her here in the Dressy Bessie camp as well.
0: Fantastic. Fantastic. And have you ever performed with puppets before?
1: I don't think I have.
0: Do you know about the Bob Baker Marionette Theater? Are you up to speed on these marionettes?
1: I've looked them up. I've watched some videos. They look friendly and.
0: I'm detecting a certain tone. I'm detecting a certain. Do you have phobias, Tammy? Are you one of? Can you not be around a puppet? Can you?
1: I think I can be around a puppet. I'm excited to meet them. Actually, they appear to be fabulous dancers. So
0: okay, all right. Well, listen, you can tell the Rattler if you have to have a separate dressing room, you know, from the marionettes, you know, you can say to me, I won't get around.
1: I think I'll be okay. I get along with most everyone.
0: So okay, well, fantastic.
1: Should be all right.
0: Fantastic. So are you hiking right now? Are you on the trail? Are you?
1: No. Are you? I'm in the car.
0: Oh, you're in the car. I like to imagine you. Oh, sorry. You're at the trailhead.
1: Not yet. I'm outside of the house in the car, ready to go to the trailhead. We're actually having moderate air quality here today. So once I get there, I'll have to take a deep breath and decide whether it's healthy or not.
0: Oh, no. We're not. Okay. Well, the air quality is going to get a lot more moderate for you this weekend as you come down into fabulous Glendale. So you'll be ready to count your blessings. You'll be in a position to count your blessings.
1: Maybe I'll just go for it and get some training in, I suppose.
0: Fantastic. Yes. So your new solo record, remind everybody what the solo record is called.
1: It's under the moniker The Tammy Shine. It's a verb. And the album's called Okay, Shine, Okay, and I released it in February.
0: And so is it like, don't Tammy shine me on? Like, what, you know, are you, what kind of Tammy shines are you getting up to? Like, what are we talking about?
1: You gotta get that stuff out sometimes, let it shine.
0: Okay, know? So you're shining, you're optimistic, and you wrote these, you were locked in the house, it was during the coronavirus.
1: That's what it's about? Yeah, historically I've written, anytime I sit down and write songs, they're thrown into a basket and they eventually become Dressy Bessie songs. And so, you know, just like everyone else during the pandemic, the plague, I just got to work because, you know, we were halted in the middle of an album cycle. Fast Fast a Disaster had come out in June 2019. So we had 6 months of promoting, which, you know, usually you get at least a year or two.
0: They had to take you off the road.
1: Yeah, so screeching halt. So, you know, I just started writing, and then I started, you know, quote unquote, demoing them. And they sounded so good the way they were. I didn't want to change anything, so I kind of came to the realization it was just something else, you know. And hence the Tammy Shine, 12 songs, all recorded, arranged, mixed by myself. So, yeah, and I'm super proud of it. It's, you know.
0: Fantastic.
1: I like the record. Yeah.
0: Well, good. That's great.
1: Yeah.
0: Okay. And so what's your home recording setup like? What have you got? Have you got, you know, what are we talking about here?
1: Well, we record digitally in our home. John and I are married. John Hill, lead guitar player for Jesse Bessie.
0: Yes.
1: We've been together some years, and we have a studio set up at home. We're kind of wired. He has an office upstairs. I have an office downstairs. And we're kind of wired together, and we can do, like, full drums. We can record full bands. We recorded our past.
0: So he's laying down the drums from his office, and it's getting piped down to your office.
1: No. He's tracking the drums, and the,
0: oh,
1: the drums
0: okay.
1: are being played in the basement, and then he can track them from upstairs.
0: Fantastic.
1: Yeah, and then I'll do, like, my vocals and my guitars and my overdubs at my own desk downstairs, and it's all interconnected, and we don't have to, like, we can do it on our own time.
0: Great stuff. Well, are you going to have the records for sale at on Saturday night? Are you going to have are you going to have some merch going out?
1: Yeah, I'm not really sure about that, seeing as it's a benefit.
0: It's a charity thing. Okay.
1: Yeah. So I think maybe they'll just have to wait until we come back around, and we'll have some new vinyls.
0: Fantastic. Well, if you're just tuning in, we're joined by Tammy from Dressy Bessie, her new album, The Tammy Shine. Is that what it's called? Okay, Shine On. What's it called? Sorry.
1: Okay, Shine Okay.
0: Her solo project, The Tammy Shine. Make sure to get the new record. Make sure to go to Glendale on Saturday night to the fabulous Alex Theater for Betty Boop's Birthday Bash, a benefit for the Birthday Party Project, a charity to give birthday parties to homeless children. This is a wonderful cause that we're very happy to be supporting. There's going to be the Bob Baker marionettes. There's going to be the puppets. And if you find them scary, you don't have to say. If you're scared of the puppets, we're going to keep it to ourselves. But, you know, you can see them. There's going to be Kate Micucci. There's going to be all kinds of fun stuff going on. They're going to be showing the Betty Boop cartoons on the big screen in the theater, and of course, you're going to get to see Dressy Bessie, who is our so that's going to be fun.
1: Yeah.
0: So make sure to go. Sean already won the tickets. The rest of you have got to go and buy your tickets. So get out there, buy your tickets. I'll be posting a link to it later today at ZOO_CROO. So check that out. Get those tickets and go support this fabulous cause. Tammy, thank you for joining us on the Zoo Crew today.
1: Well, thank you, DJ Rattler.
0: It's great. It's a pleasure to have you on the show. You know, come back on any time, and enjoy your hike.
1: Thank you so much.
0: Okay. All right. Have a good one. Thank you, Tammy, from Dressy Bessie.
1: Yep. See you Saturday, LA.
0: Woo-hoo. Woo-hoo. All right, folks. Let me tell you what songs you heard in that last set of music. That last one, Legal Weapon, Death of Innocence, Dig Me Out by Slater Kenny, Lucky Guy by The Muffs, Bikini Kill with Rebel Girl, Tiger Trap with Puzzle Pieces, Go Sailor with Fine Day for Sailing, Autoclave with Go Far, and started off that set of music, Stay True by Dressy Bessie, featuring our guest this morning, Tammy from Dressy Bessie, here on the Zoo Crew on KXLU Los Angeles 88.9 FM. We're going to get this show on the road here. We're going to get moving. We're going to get rocking. We're going to get rolling. Here comes the Patti Smith Group with a little song called Ask the Angels. Take it away, Patricia.

0: 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We're going out live online around the world at KXLU.com. It is I, your good buddy, the Rattler. I'm rocking, I'm rolling, we're moving, we're grooving. We're getting your day going here on your favorite station, KXLU, here on your favorite show, The Zoo Crew, baby. Yo, hi. That's right, we're having a little fun. Thanks again to our guest earlier on in the program, Tammy from Dressy Bessie. Everybody, make sure to get down to the Alex Theater in Glendale on Saturday night for Betty Boop's birthday bash. It's a birthday bash for a cause featuring Dressy Bessie, hosted by Kate Micucci. There's going to be the Marionettes from the Bob Baker Marionette Theater. They're going to be playing the Betty Boop cartoons. There's going to be limited edition merchandise for the Boop maniacs out there. And this is all in support of the fabulous cause that is the Birthday Party Project, whose mission is to bring joy to children experiencing homelessness through the magic of birthday celebrations. Proceeds from tickets and merchandise sales will also benefit Saturday Morning Cartoons United, our friends at Saturday Morning Cartoons United, a 501c3 nonprofit organization dedicated to celebrating legacy cartoons and strengthening local communities through shared cultural experiences. Ticket holders who RSVP for a complimentary Betty Boop birthday party pack will allow young fans to take a piece of the celebration home with them. This is going to be a great event. Make sure to go to thealex.com. Tickets are on sale now. It's going to be very fun. Congratulations to Sean, who won the tickets. That last song you just heard, not very, you know, a little, kind of a bummer compared to, you know, doing good work for charity. Now we're kind of changing gears into the title of the last song. I'm sorry to tell you, Final Solution by Pear Ubu. Before that, Kingdom Come by David Bowie. Friction, F-R-I-C-T-I-O-N, by the Boys in Television. Before that, Johnny Thunders and the Heartbreakers doing Chinese Rocks. That one goes out to Mr. X from the Mackie Rat Podcast. So when I'm in the station, when I'm in the studio, I do sing along to these songs, okay? I have it turned up very loud in here, and I sing along to the songs because I think I'm the only person here. I don't think that there's anybody here. Today there is somebody here, so we're sending a big shout-out to Wilbur. Wilbur is in the studio today. He is painting the studio. He is painting the other room of the station here at KXLU Los Angeles 88.9 FM. So Wilbur has been treated to one of the world's worst karaoke performances. Wilbur, we're sorry you had to hear that. The rest of you, I'm happy you got to hear those songs the way they were meant to be heard without me singing over them. This is the Zooker on KXLU Los Angeles 88.9 FM. Thank God he was painting the other room. He didn't see me dancing. Didn't see me getting up and shaking my tuchus to the rock and roll sounds of the Zoo Crew on KXLU, Los Angeles 88.9 FM. Now we're reaching that time in the morning. We're reaching that time in the program where you, the listeners, call in and say, give me my hardcore double shot, where you call in to demand the hardcore block of hardcore punk rock that drives America insane. Hello, caller. Good morning.
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0: Okay, Dynamiter football sounding off, checking in. We're hitting the sleds out in fabulous Glendale, California. Hello, caller. Good morning.
2: Morning.
3: Okay, say it. Say, give me my double shot.
2: No, you say it. Give me my double shot. Give me my double shot now.
0: We love it. We love to hear it. Adorable stuff. Hello, caller. Good morning.
1: This is Smokey Stovers.
0: Smokey, how?
1: What month it is?
0: It's Rat Gut Month, Smokey. I think it's Rat Gut Month at Smokey Stovers.
1: You nailed it, buddy. I got all my cheap Rat Gut whiskey on sale for $10. Come on down and get some. Drink.
0: Smokey, thank you. Hello, caller. Good morning.
4: Yeah, good morning, the Rattler. Yeah, could you tell me more about this?
0: Whoa, okay, keep those calls rolling in for your hardcore double shot here on KXLU Los Angeles 80.9 FM. Hello, caller, good morning. Okay, the Betty Boop aficionados are out there. Hello, caller. Good morning.
5: Hey, it's Rodney on the Rock.
0: Rodney, how are you? I heard that people are coming up to you at Canner's Deli now, Rodney. I'm sorry to hear about it.
5: It's okay. I'm used to it. I have my own booth there. I usually go a little bit later in the evening.
0: Okay, Rodney. Don't tell people when you go to Canner's, okay? Let's let you have a good time there.
5: Yeah, they were celebrating their 95th anniversary last night.
0: Fantastic. The 95th anniversary of a Los Angeles institution, Canner's Deli. We're happy to hear about it. Hello, caller. Good morning.
6: This is Sean Connery. I'm on my way to a secret mission to raid Miss Money Panties. I need my hardcore double shot.
0: Okay, thank you. I assume you're a knight, Sir Sean. Thank you, Sir Sean. Hello, caller. Good morning.
7: Wow, this is crazy. Hi, it's Owen Wilson. How are you?
0: Owen Wilson, wow, how are you? Wow, how are you, Mr. Wilson? It's an honor to have a thespian of your stature calling into the program.
7: Thank you. I woke up and I was like, wow, everyone's calling in, doing celebrity impressions, and I was like, wow, what a great show.
0: Of course, people are calling in and doing impressions, but you are the real Owen Wilson, so this is, I mean, that's another level. I mean, as an actor, kind of, you must impersonate yourself every day.
7: Yeah, it is. That's funny that you say that. It is kind of like an old self-impression now.
0: Wow. Well, thanks, Owen. Thanks for the call. Just say, give me my double shot.
7: You're my double shot, Arnold.
0: Wow. Hello, caller. Good morning.
8: Give me my hardcore double shot.
0: Oh, you got it, buddy. You got it. Hello, caller. Good morning.
7: Hey, man. How you doing, Rat-loo-doo?
0: I'm doing good, Scuzzer. How are you, Scuzzer?
7: Oh, man. I went to the Dodger game last Tuesday and tested my buddy's cow pies theory on getting stoned in the upper deck. I took some shrooms.
0: What?
7: When Ohtani hit a home run, he came home, touched home plate, and high-fived me all the way in the upper deck, dude.
0: What a wonderful feeling, Scuzzer. What a wonderful feeling it must have been. Hello, caller. Good morning.
9: Good morning. This is an actor of great renown who isn't dead yet, so give me a hardcore double shot.
0: Okay, so this is a renowned actor who's still alive, and if you couldn't tell who he was from that impression, neither could I. Hello, caller. Good morning.
10: Oh, hi. It's me, Jimothy the Raccoon.
0: Jimothy the Raccoon. Okay, Jimothy. Yeah, Jimothy. You know, you look at all the animals that kind of have their moment in the spotlight. You see the Mudangs of this world. You know, do you feel that your 15 minutes of fame are coming to an end, Jimothy? What are you looking at for the rest of your life?
10: Every moment of my existence is suffering.
0: Okay.
10: I'm not that cute. Put me out of my misery with a hardcore double shot.
0: Okay, it's Jimothy. He wants to be put down. You heard Jimothy say it. Hello, caller. Good morning.
11: Yes, sir. I am desperate need of a hardcore double shot.
0: Fantastic. Fantastic stuff. All right, people. We're going to get back to the tunes here on the Zucran KXLU Los Angeles 88.9 FM. This song is dedicated to all of our animal welfare professionals, all of our animal control specialists in the fabulous city of, I assume, Portland, based on all of the horrible and stupid tattoos I've seen of this deformed raccoon, Jimothy. I assume that he lives in Portland. This one goes out to the Portland Animal Control Specialists. I hope they get him. I hope they get Jimothy in time. In the meantime, here comes Memories Can't Wait by the Talking Heads. No segue. Just going to play it. You know, whatever.

0: 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That last song you just heard, Rizzillo's with Top of the Pops. Before that, Modette's with White Mice. Altered Images with I Could Be Happy. The Clean, Point That Thing Somewhere Else. Point that thing somewhere else, young man. Put that thing away. My goodness. Before that, Devo, Gut Feeling, Slap Your Mammy, Magazine, The Light Pours Out of Me, and started off that set of music, Memories, Can't Wait, by the Talking Heads. That's the live version from the album. The name of this band is Talking Heads. The name of this show is The Zoo Crew, and the thing that's going on right now on The Zoo Crew is our hardcore double shot countdown. The people out there are going insane. They need to hear these seven hardcore punk rock songs in a row before they lose their minds. They're hanging on the thin edge of the wedge. They've got their fingertips on the crumbling cliff. They're hanging on so desperately to hear that hardcore double shot. Hello, caller. Good morning.
1: Doughboy. I missed the doughboy.
0: Uh-oh. He misses the doughboy. Hello, caller. Good morning.
2: Good morning, Rattler. It's me, the Joker.
0: Good morning, Joker. What can we do for you?
2: Nah, good morning. Give me my hardcore double shot. Nah, nah, nah, nah.
0: That's the stuff, Joker. That's the stuff. Hello, caller. Good morning. Oh my God, is that Sherilyn Sarkeesian of El Centro, California, a.k.a. Cher?
3: Well, that is, baby, Rattler.
0: Wow, it's an honor to hear from you, ma'am. It's an honor to hear from you, Cher. What can we do for you?
3: This is my favorite show, and this is my favorite time of the show. Hit me with that hardcore double shot, Rattler.
0: Absolutely. Yes, ma'am. Yes, ma'am. There's no way I could refuse a legend of the stage and screen like you. Hello, caller. Good morning.
4: Cookie Monster wants hardcore double shot.
0: Oh, Cookie Monster. Okay. He heard us talking about the puppets on Saturday at the Alex Theater for the Saturday Morning Cartoons United presents the Betty Boop Birthday Bash for a Cause, featuring our guest from earlier in the show, Dressy Bessie. That's this Saturday night at the Alex Theater in Glendale to support the Birthday Party Project, a charity that throws birthday parties for children experiencing homelessness, which is a wonderful cause that we all want to support, and we all want to see the Betty Boop cartoons, we all want to see the puppets, and we all want to see Dressy Bessie. Hello, caller. Good morning.
5: This is Peter Lorre. I've listened long enough to know that if someone makes a request and you say, no promises, it's not going to be played.
0: Listen, I'm not promising that I'm going to play it, am I?
5: Can you play Suicidal Tendencies? Maybe next week. I know you probably got stuff queued up.
0: Maybe next week. Maybe next week. Maybe next week. Who knows? Hello, caller. Good morning.
6: Hey, what up, Rattler? This is A.E. Edwards. I'm Cher's boyfriend, man. What's up?
0: Oh, hello. It's Cher's much younger boyfriend, A.E. Edwards, calling. Thank you. Thank you, A.E. Edwards. I was just thinking about how people are so sensitive about these age gap relationships now. How are you navigating it?
6: Man, we having a good time, man. Her and I, we just flowing, you know. She good, and she a good woman, man. Like, she complete me, you know what I'm saying?
0: Thank you, A.E. Edwards. Thank you. That's beautiful. I'm happy to hear that romance is not dead. Romance is still alive here on the Zoo Crew on KXLU Los Angeles 88.9 FM, because there are no promises in this life. It's true. Hello, caller. Good morning.
7: Elmo.
0: Elmo, okay. Elmo, what can we do for you, Elmo?
7: I'm going to be completely legible today, and I would like my double shot, please.
0: Okay, Elmo, thank you. Thank you for keeping it short and sweet. Hello, caller. Good morning.
8: My name's Billy O'Dammit, and I want to do a double shot all the way from Quakertown, Pennsylvania.
0: Quakertown, Pennsylvania. They're eating their oatmeal. It's a wonderful place. They're driving their buggies. It's great. They're raising their barns. They're breeding their pit bulls. We love the Amish. We love the Quakers. We love them all. Hello, caller. Good morning.
9: I love the Quakers, too, Rattler.
0: Is this Jesse the Body Ventura?
9: Yeah, it's Jesse the Body Ventura.
0: Now, Jesse Ventura, you live down in the Baja. I don't believe there are any Quakers down in the Baja, but there are Amish in Baja, aren't there?
9: Oh, yeah. I have several friends of mine, and they're really good people, yeah.
0: Well, I'm happy to hear it, Mr. Governor. Would you like to hear your hardcore double shot?
9: I would love to. Give me my double shot, Rattler.
0: Thank you for the call, Mr. Body Ventura. Hello, caller. Good morning.
10: Good morning. This is the real Elmo.
0: This is the real Elmo. Okay. And you, this is, what do you have to say to the fake Elmo, real Elmo?
10: Yeah, I've been a thespian for over 30 years. You know, you can't even understand the guy.
0: Where did you train, real Elmo? Where did you do Stella Adler? Who did you do?
10: The Academy of Fiery Red Devils. Yeah.
0: The Academy of Fiery Red Devils. We love to hear it. Hello, caller. Good morning.
11: Hey, how you doing? This is the real Joe Pesci.
0: This is the real Joe. Listen, real Joe Pesci. We haven't even had fake Joe Pesci call yet. So don't call and say you're the real Joe Pesci. That makes you seem fake.
11: Well, I have to say it in advance because I know he usually calls around
0: now. Yeah, he usually calls around now. I know. Yeah, he kind of beat the real fake Joe Pesci to the punch here then.
11: It's a preemptive real Joe
0: Pesci. It's a preemptive real Joe Pesci. I believe in the preemptive Pesci doctrine, absolutely. My most neocon trait. I'm a preemptive Pesci denier.
11: Yeah, that's great, Rattler. Hey, thanks. I really love your show. Thanks for bringing me on the real Joseph Frank Pesci and then the fake Joe Pesci, who's not even from Yonkers. I'm from Yonkers.
0: Oh, you're losing the voice a little.

0: man, and he's ready to slam, and you can't have that hardcore double shot. We're going to give the real fake Joe Pesci one more chance. Let's see. Hello, caller. Good morning.
1: This is Rattler. I got a crazy Tuesday morning fever, and the only cure is going to be a hardcore double shot. Give it to me, baby. Come on.
0: Okay, there he is. Christopher Walken, happy birthday, Mr. Walken. Congratulations to you, sir. And we are going to play that hardcore double shot right now. And if you want to listen to it, there's only one thing to do, and that is to turn your stereo all the way up, to roll your windows all the way down, to prepare to swerve violently and dangerously from side to side across the freeways of Los Angeles, turning our roadways into metal mosh pits of chaos and destruction. You demanded it. You got it. Here it comes. This is your hardcore double shot.

Good morning, folks. Oh my goodness. You demanded it. You got it. That was your hardcore double shot right here on the Zuccheron KXLU Los Angeles 88.9 FM. It is I, your good buddy, the Rattler. We're coming down to the end of the program. That last song you just heard, My Rules by Void. Teen Idols with Get Up and Go. No Trend with Fashion Tips for the 80s. 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Minor Threat with Straight Edge. I Don't Belong by Jerry's Kids. And started off Bad Brains with Attitude. We've got that PMA because we're helping by going to the Alex Theater on Saturday for Betty Boop's Birthday Bash for a Cause, presented by Saturday Morning Cartoons United. Huge thanks to our guest earlier on in the program, Tammy from Dressy Bessie. Dressy Bessie will be playing Saturday night at the Alex Theater. Make sure to get your tickets. The proceeds from this event will be supporting the Birthday Party Project, a charity that throws birthday parties for children who are experiencing homelessness. It's a wonderful cause. We want these kids to, you know, have some good memories, have some special childhood moments. We want to help out however we can, so make sure to get out there and do that. They're going to have the Bob Baker Marionette Theater. The Marionettes are going to be there. Kate Micucci is going to be there. Remember from Garfunkel and Oates? She's going to have the ukulele. It's going to be wonderful. This is going to be a wonderful event. They're going to be playing the Betty Boop cartoons in honor of Betty Boop's birthday. They've got the Betty Boop's cartoons playing, and if you're a Boop maniac, they're going to have Boop merchandise, and it's all for charity. It's a wonderful thing. Saturday night at the Alex Theater. Get your tickets at thealex.com. If you want to know any of the songs that you've heard on the show today, follow the Zoo Crew on Twitter, on Instagram, at ZOO_CROO. That's at Zoo_Crew. I'll be posting the playlist later so you can see all of that. Basil is running late. We're going to try to get Basil's playlist on the airwaves here of KXLU Los Angeles 88.9 FM. He's sitting in traffic. He's sitting in his car. Basil, shout out to you if you're listening. In the meantime, we're going to listen to a little bit of Jimmy Buffett, and then we're going to try to get Basil's playlist on here on KXLU Los Angeles 88.9 FM, live online around the world at KXLU.com. 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Be posting the complete playlist later. Here comes One Particular Harbor by Jimmy Buffett. It's not, you know, it's not just any harbor. It's one particular harbor. Until next time, auf Wiedersehen, adieu, sayonara, arrivederci, adios, so on, etc. Take it away, Jimmy.

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You are tuned into KXLU 88.9 FM Los Angeles. My name is Basil. You just heard This Is the Dream of Evan and Chon, remastered by D and Tell. Before that, So I'll Walk Away by Kick A Word, Happy by Bedroom, Death Drive Freestyle by Dean Blunt, My All My Friends by Sailor Set Sail, Derby by Mama, and Sorry About Your Irony by L1011. Thank you so much to the Rattler. Hopefully he's tuned in. Thank you for setting me up, even though I was running late. Very great. So you guys could listen to some awesome tunes while I wasn't even here. I'm going to get my computer set up, but in the meantime, I am going to yap because I'm getting my computer out of my bag, and I'm making sure that you guys are entertained because humans have such short attention spans. It took me a while to get here. I took a different way to get here. And on my way here, I saw many people while they were about to, or they were in the exiting lane, and they cut off the people that were in the, like, onwards traffic to get back on the freeway. And I see that too often. And I think to myself, are these people just, like, not seeing the big yellow arrow that says, like, exiting? Like, this is the exiting lane? And I've been driving for a while, but I feel like I've been seeing it more often. Yeah, I think that you guys should just stop driving on the freeway if you're just not able to follow the rules. This is Something Real by Citrus Jr. I saw this band, a couple weeks ago, opening for Emperor X. Not very Emperor X-like music, but it's a great band. They're from Oceanside? They're from San Diego County. Enjoy Something Real by Citrus Jr.

That was End the Washington Monument by Blink's Goodnight. No, by Q and Not You. Oh my gosh. Corkscrew by Hollis Howard. 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

You're listening to Emberly by Dead Harry. Before that, So Much for the Fourth Wall by The Ladies. And also, And the Washington Monument Blinks Goodnight by Q and Not You. This is Come Back by Faint.

That was Come Back by Faint. The next song I'm going to play is Heartbeat Like Bee's Wings. Wow, that's like a tongue twister by Earth Moon Transit. I want to give a special shout out to the Cosmo crew. Thank you guys for tuning in. I'll see you guys in like an hour. Yeah, enjoy Heartbeat Like Bee's Wings by Earth Moon Transit.

You just heard Miss You by Miss Ray and Nourished by Time. Before that was Burn by Blue Eyed Soul, All the Flowing Water by Laura Cahan and Shira. Before that was Shoot from the Heart by Judy Tsuzuki. I don't know if that's how you say it, but it was worth a try. And before that was I Want What I Want by John Beltran, Placid Angels, and Sophia Stahl. You're listening to KXLU 88.9 FM Los Angeles. I am DJ Lily, and I am doing some coverage here for Frog's Office Hours. Currently doing big stuff in the world, and had to come by to the station and lend a hand to help out my good friend Frog. So, super happy to be here. I hope everyone is enjoying the show so far. Following a pretty solid and awesome set from State Beaches County Parks, and of course, Zoo Crew, The Rattler. So it's a pretty good morning here for Tuesdays at KXLU. Up next, I'm going to head into the next song I have queued up here, which is going to be Funny Girl by the artist Thread. 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Please enjoy.

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You just listened to On Our Knees by Rocky Road. Before that was I Am Stretched on Your Grave by Sinead O'Connor. Before that was Under the Covers by Carla Del Forno, Mr. Apple by 1LDK, and In a Moment Divine by Freak, Heatwaves, and Cindy Lee. 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I am DJ Lily, and I'm going to be playing music on here for about another 53 minutes on the dot, and then we're gonna hear from Reverend Dan and the Lunch Brigade. So pretty great up and coming show we have coming on here, but I hope you guys stick around for the rest of this hour and have been enjoying the show so far if you're out there. Up next, I'm going to head into the next track we have queued up here. That's going to be The Book of Love by The Magnetic Fields. Super cool song. Super great band. Gotta tell ya. And yeah, without any more talking from me, I'm just going to get right into that. Thank you all for tuning in again. This is KXLU 88.9 FM Los Angeles. Please enjoy.

You just heard See You and Everyone by Acopia. Before that was The Seventh by Condolore. You've Got the Love, new version by The Source and Candy Station. You're Here by Miss Ray. Is Love Knowing by Car Culture. And Un Liu by Laura Kahn. Up next, you're going to hear You Are Like Charles Lindbergh to Me by Alsace-Lorraine. 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

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My name is Reverend Dan, and I welcome you to the Lunch Brigade.

0: very good lunchtime to you. Today is Tuesday, August 4th. You know, this is a great day to go swimming.
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is 12:14 here in the City of the Angels, and you, beautiful you, you are listening to KXLU, Los Angeles, 88.9 FM, and you can find us on the internet at KXLU. 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Close enough. My name is Reverend Dan. The program is called The Lunch Brigade, and today is Tuesday, August 4th. Do you know anyone having a birthday today or yesterday or maybe tomorrow? Huh? Do ya? Well, if you do, and if you want to celebrate them on this radio program, here is what you got to do. You got to let me, Reverend Dan, know whose birthday we are celebrating. And you do that by going to either my Blue Sky account, Reverend Dan, or my Instagram account, Reverend Dan, KXLU. Go to either of those, leave me a message as to whose birthday we are celebrating. And at 1:45, I, Reverend Dan, will read the list of names of people celebrating a birthday, and then I will sing the birthday cake polka in their honor. Okay? Okay. And we are playing swim songs today. Yes, we're having a big swim party. And in that last set, we heard the Lifeguards doing Swim Party. We heard Sly and the Family Stone doing I Just Learned to Swim. We heard the Daisies doing I Wanna Swim with Him. We heard Don Brandon doing the Swim. And we started everything off with Bobby Freeman doing Come On and Swim. And you heard it all right here on America's Finest Lunchtime Rock and Roll Radio Show, The Lunch Brigade, here on radio station KXLU. Ah, that was a good one. Okay, let's get back into the swim songs. Up next, Jan Lawhon doing Can You Swim?

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And to make his way to the great wide world was this little fish's dream. So a wise old trout, who'd been about, advised him what to do. Now, he said fish's wishes won't come true.

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1: Okay.
2: And a very good lunchtime to you. It is 12:29 here in the City of the Angels. And you, incredible you, you are listening to KXLU, Los Angeles. My name is Reverend Dan. The program is the Lunch Brigade. Today we are having a swim party. Yes, all the songs will have swim or swimming or something like that in the title. In that last set, we heard George Formby. Yes, George Formby doing Swim, Little Fish. We heard Dave Sandy doing Going Swimming. We heard Wire doing Our Swimmer. Elvis Presley did Moonlight Swim. And we started everything off with Jan Lawhon doing Can You Swim? And you heard it all right here on America's finest lunchtime rock and roll radio show, The Lunch Brigade, here on KXLU. And let's take a look at the KXLU traffic map. Let's do a quick refresh. And, okay, are you on the 101 southbound trying to get into downtown L.A.? You have my sympathy. Are you on the 605 trying to go south? Anywhere between the 10 and the 91, you have my sympathy. And if you're on the 5 freeway in general, you have my sympathy. That's the KXLU traffic update for right now. Don't forget, at 2 o'clock today here on KXLU, Cow Liquor Radio with Jillian. Yeah, comes on at 2 o'clock. You get 120 minutes of Cow Liquor Radio, which is immediately followed with 120 minutes of Final Girl MP3, the radio program hosted by Gigi. This is all happening this Tuesday afternoon, immediately after the Lunch Brigade, here on KXLU. And let's get back to the swimming songs. Here are the Wildcats doing the swim.

is 12:43 here in the City of the Angels, and you, incredible you, you are listening to KXLU, Los Angeles. My name is Reverend Dan. The program is the Lunch Brigade, and I have a question. Do you know anybody having a birthday today, or had one yesterday, or maybe is going to have one tomorrow? And if so, is this a person you want to celebrate on this program? If the answer is yes to both of those questions, well, here's what you got to do. You got to let me, Reverend Dan, know whose birthday we are celebrating. And the way to do that is to go to either my blue sky, Reverend Dan, Instagram, Reverend Dan, KXLU. Leave me a message as to whose birthday we are celebrating. And at 1:45, in 1 hour and 1 minute, I, Reverend Dan, will read the list of names of people having a birthday, and then I will sing the birthday cake polka in their honor. Okay? Okay. And today on the Lunch Brigade, it's a swim party. All the songs have some form of swim in the title. For example, in that last set, we heard the Grunion Hunters. Yes, the Grunion Hunters doing the four-eyed, tongue-tied, swimming surfer biter. Yes, and before the Grunion Hunters doing the four-eyed, tongue-tied, swimming surfer biter, we heard Peter Gabriel doing I Go Swimming. We heard Little Nell, Little Nell from the Rocky Horror Picture Show. Yes, Little Nell doing a song called Do the Swim. And we started everything off with the Wildcats doing the swim. And you heard it all right here on America's finest lunchtime rock and roll radio show, The Lunch Brigade, here on KXLU. Let's try that again. KXLU. Close enough. Up next, Loudon Wainwright III doing the swimming song.

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1: Ooh, let's go swimming, Popeye, huh? Oh, yes, let's, huh? I'll let you rescue me.
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3: 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Hoist the sails. 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

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No, I did not do the echo. I didn't feel lucky. Oh, let's give it a try. You can hear us on the internet, too, at KXLU.com. Hey, it worked! And today is Tuesday, August 4th. Do you know anybody having a birthday today or had one yesterday or is going to have one tomorrow? And would you like to celebrate them on this radio program? Well, if you wanna, here's what you got to do. You got to let me, Reverend Dan, know whose birthday it is. So go to either my Blue Sky, Reverend Dan, or my Instagram, Reverend Dan KXLU. Leave me a message as to whose birthday we are celebrating, and at 1:45, I, Reverend Dan, will read the list of names of people having a birthday, and then I will sing the birthday cake polka in their honor, okay? Okay, and yes, today we're having a big swim party here on the Lunch Brigade. All of the songs are swimming related. For example, in that last set, we heard Jack Mercer and Mae Questel as Popeye and Olive Oil doing Swimming. We heard the Meat Puppets doing Swimming Ground. We heard Cactus doing Let Me Swim. We heard Don Rosenbaum doing Swimming Into Deep Water. And we started that set off with Loudon Wainwright III doing the Swimming Song. And you heard it all right here on America's finest lunchtime rock and roll radio show, The Lunch Brigade, here on KXLU. Okay, up next, the Golden Comets doing the Swim.

0: Yes, and back in 62, Bobby Pickett brought the Monster Mash to you. Now it's a different bag, mashing is a drag. Light grows dim, we now do the Monster Swim. All you would-be monsters, come on in. Boris is going to show you how to Monster Swim. Something like the zombie, but not so slow. A lot like the gravedigger, but not so low. We can't do the monkey or even the dog, 'cause they've both been eaten by the blob.
1: We do the swim,
0: and it's a poolside smash.
1: The swim,
0: it's bigger than the mag. Swimming under the full moon, the werewolf and the creature from the Black Lagoon. Dracula, what do you think of my new smash?
2: Whatever happened to the Monster Mash?
0: And it's a poolside smash. Why, it's bigger than the mash.

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Even the beetles are shaking their domes, dancing to the swim band of the Rolling Bones. And it's a poolside.

beautiful you. You are listening to KXLU. Los Angeles. My name is Reverend Dan. The program is The Lunch Brigade. Before I go any further, let me tell you something. In addition to being a disc jockey here on KXLU, you might know that I'm also a ticket seller at Dodger Stadium. Well, you might not know that I'm a member of a band called The Bloody Brains. It's true, we've been a band for a little while, and we're going to be performing this Saturday night in Monrovia at the VFW Post 2070, which is located at 825 South Magnolia in the city of Monrovia. Yes, it's going to be at the Veterans of Foreign Wars Post 2070. They've got many non-alcoholic beverages. They've got beer and booze, and there is no cover charge. I just wanted you to know that my band is playing Saturday night in Monrovia. Okay, and now back to this radio program called The Lunch Brigade. We're doing swim songs today, yes. And in that last set, we heard the Bright Tones doing Swim, Swim, Swim. We heard Don Henson and the Rigor Morticians doing the Monster Swim. We heard the Falcons doing the Swim. And we started everything off with the Golden Comets. Yes, the Golden Comets doing the Swim. And you heard it all right here on America's finest lunchtime rock and roll radio show, The Lunch Brigade, here on KXLU. And you have 21 minutes to get your birthday dedications in. Yes, if you want to celebrate somebody's birthday and have me give them a shout out at 1:45, here's what you got to do. You got to go to either my Blue Sky, Reverend Dan, or my Instagram, Reverend Dan, KXLU. Leave me a message as to whose birthday it is today. And at 1:45... we will celebrate. Okay, back to the swim songs. Here are the Astronauts doing Swim, Little Mermaid.

This is shot on ever get beat up by 12 tough guys in a dog alley? Take our word for it. Victims don't feel real good. Don't make yourself a victim to hard drugs. If you do, we'll break all your arms and all your

0: You understand?
1: A very good lunchtime to you. It is 1:29 here in the City of the Angels, and you, good looking you, you are listening to KXLU. Los Angeles. My name is Reverend Dan. The program is the Lunch Brigade, and you have 5 minutes to get your birthday dedications in. Yes, at 1:45, I'm going to read a list of names of people celebrating their birthday. And if you would like to add a name to the list, you have 5 minutes to go to either my Blue Sky account, Reverend Dan, or my Instagram account, Reverend Dan KXLU. Quickly, within the next 5 minutes, leave me a message as to whose birthday we are celebrating. And at 1:45, I will read the list of names of people having a birthday, and then I will sing the birthday cake polka in their honor. Okay? Okay. And today here on the Lunch Brigade, we've been having a swim party. All of the songs have swim somewhere in the title. And in that last set of tunes, we heard Wildwood doing a song called Swimming. We heard the Penny Arcade doing Swim. We heard Bill Sharkey doing Swimming in the Sea. We heard the Go-Go's. No, not those Go-Go's. These are the 60s Go-Go's, and they did Sand Swimmer. And we started that set off with the Astronauts doing Swim, Little Mermaid. And you heard it all right here on America's Finest Lunchtime Rock and Roll Radio Show, The Lunch Brigade, here on KXL. Don't forget, in 29 minutes, Cow Liquor Radio with Jillian will take to the airwaves. So don't go nowhere. Stay where you are. Keep the radio right where it's at here on KXLU. Okay, let's get back into the swim songs. Here is Paul Revere and the Raiders doing an instrumental entitled Swim.

here in the City of the Angels, and you, wonderful you, you are listening to KXLU, Los Angeles. My name is Reverend Dan. The program is The Lunch Brigade. Today we have been having a swim party. Yes, all of the songs have swim somewhere in the title. In that last set, we heard Ronnie and the Pomona Casuals. Yeah! Doing Swimming at the Rainbow. We heard Little Woo Woo. Yes, Little Woo Woo and the Moroccos. They did a song called The Big Swim. Googie and the Continentals did Cool Swimming Pool. We heard Little Ray doing Come Swim With Me. And we started that set with an instrumental from Paul Revere and the Raiders entitled Swim. And you heard it all right here on America's Finest Lunchtime Rock and Roll Radio Show, The Lunch Brigade, here on KXLU. Close enough. Don't forget. Actually, you can forget about it, okay? Folks, here's what's happening. The time is 1:45. It's time to start celebrating birthdays for people who are celebrating today, Tuesday, August 4th. We say happy birthday to Louis Vuitton, Leatherman, Louis Vuitton. Happy birthday, Louis. Happy birthday to jazz god, Louis Armstrong. Happy birthday to journalism professional, Helen Thomas. Happy birthday to guitar man, Herb Ellis. Happy birthday to rocker, Frankie Ford. Happy birthday to the Bells. Yes, Richard Belzer's birthday is today. Happy birthday, Bells. Happy birthday to Billy Bob Thornton. Happy birthday to Barack Obama. Happy birthday to poet Allison Hedge Coke. And happy birthday to... Oh, wait a second. Let me back this up. There we go. Yes, in addition to Allison Hedge Coke, we need to say happy birthday to Marianne. Her birthday was yesterday, but we're going to celebrate it. Happy birthday to you, Marianne. That's coming from the fine folks in the trash room. A very happy birthday going out to Jimbo. Yes, happy birthday, Jimbo. That's coming from B. A very happy birthday going out to Enzo. And that's coming from the fine folks at Aardvark Letter Press. We say happy birthday to Fritz of the Bloody Brains. Yes, happy birthday, Fritz. And this is an unusual one. Happy birthday to a pair of twins who are not celebrating their birthdays on the same day. So it's Auntie V's birthday tomorrow, but her twin brother Johnny is having his birthday today. He's in Australia. She is not. So happy birthday to Jimbo, Fritz, Enzo, Marianne, Auntie V, and Johnny. And now I, Reverend Dan... Let me get a sip before I do this. Hold on a second. All right. Now, for Auntie V, Johnny, Marianne, Enzo, Fritz, and Jimbo, I, Reverend Dan, will now sing the birthday cake polka. A one, a two, a one, two, three, four.

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1: Yes! Happy birthday to Marianne! Happy birthday to Enzo! Happy birthday to Jimbo! Happy birthday to Fritz! And a very happy birthday going out to the twins, NTV, and Johnny! Happy birthday to you all!

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And yes, we can be found on the internet at KXLU.com. My name is Reverend Dan. The program is the Lunch Brigade, and today on the program, we have been having a swim party. All of the songs have had swim in the title, and in that last set of tunes, we heard the Lifeguards doing She Only Wants to Swim. We heard

0: Ronnie Morrison and the Playboys doing The New Swim. We heard the Standells doing The Swim. And you heard me, Reverend Dan, singing the Birthday Cake Polka. And I sang it for Jimbo. Happy birthday, Jimbo. I sang it for Fritz. Happy birthday, Fritz. I sang it for Enzo. Happy birthday, Enzo. I sang it for Marianne. Happy birthday, Marianne. And I sang it for the twins, NTV and Johnny. Happy birthday, you two. Happy birthday to you all. All right, folks. Thank you so much for listening to the broadcast. If you like it and you're awake late, late Friday night, early, early Saturday morning, between the hours of 3 a.m. and 6 a.m., you can listen to my other program, Music for Nimrods. Yes, it comes on right after Stray Pop with Stella. Stella shows up Friday night at 11 p.m., goes to 3 a.m., and then I show up. It's all happening here on KXL. You. Okay, one more song, and then it'll be time for Cow Liquor Radio. Up next, this is an instrumental from the Frantics entitled The San Francisco Swim. 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

You've been listening to KXLU 88.9 Los Angeles. What you've heard so far is Punxsutawney, Daughter Live by Pearl Jam in New York. I just got to pick up that CD recently, so I wanted to give it a spin. You've listened to Suicide Summer Rider by Honeydip and God Bless Eric Taylor by Marietta. I have some Mineral, The Promise Ring, Home Is Where, Merchant Ships, Garbage, and some other Midwest emo adjacent coming up. So stay tuned in to KXLU 88.9. This has been Girl Frequency.

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This has been Girl Frequency, and what you've been hearing so far is If I Could by Mineral, Why Did We Ever Meet by The Promise Ring, Cats by Mascal, You Know I Should Be Leaving Soon by American Football, Lefty by Title Fight, Migration Patterns by Home Is Where, So They Left Me at the Gas Station by Marietta, and long-term relationships were only cool when divorced.

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This is Girl Frequency, and what you've been listening to so far is Stupid Girl by Garbage, Paper Airplanes, Paper Hearts by Everybody Asked About You. Please don't tell my father that I used his 1996 Honda Accord to destroy the town of Willow Grove, Pennsylvania in 2002 by Pet Sematary. What a mouthful of a title, but also one of my favorite songs right now, so totally worth it. Pillars by Sunny Day Real Estate, Little League by Captain Jazz, Catherine the Grateful by Knapsack, and Song About an Angel, also by Sunny Day Real Estate. I like the song Catherine the Grateful because Catherine's actually my middle name, and it always reminds me of my aunt, and I also just really like Knapsack, so it's a win-win. Right now, it is 3:21 p.m. on Tuesday. Usually my radio show's on Wednesday, so this is new for me. And I still have some songs for you, so stay tuned in to KXLU 88.9. 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

Whatever. 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I'm like, yeah, whatever. So later, I'm at the pool hall and this girl comes up and she's all like, and I'm like, yeah, whatever.

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This dude comes up and he's like, hey, punk. I'm like, yeah, whatever. 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Officer Leroy comes up and he's like, hey, I thought I told you. And I'm like, yeah, whatever. And then up comes Zaffo. I'm like, yo, Zaffo, what's up? He's like, done. I'm like, that's cool.

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This is Girl Frequency, and what you've heard so far is Fish On by Citrus Jr., Punk Rock Girl by the Dead Milkmen, Prove My Love by the Violent Femmes, My United States of Whatever by Liam Lynch, and what you just heard is The Warden by AEIOU. AEIOU, I mentioned this in my show last week, but they just dropped their EP, Jesse Ward, and it is so totally awesome. Definitely worth the listen. I would say The Warden is, honestly, all the songs are totally good, but I've really been liking The Warden. And then Citrus Jr. dropped their album, I believe, Sign My Cast, earlier this summer, and I think the whole album is really incredible. It's totally reminiscent of some, like, I don't know, maybe like fifth or fourth wave Midwest emo, and you can see where they pull a lot of their influence from, which is really cool. So what I have up next for you is The Message Unkept by 9mm and some other songs. So stay tuned in to Girl Frequency on KXLU 88.9 Los Angeles.

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This is Girl Frequency. And I only have a few more songs, really maybe one more song before my show's over, but stay tuned in because we have another awesome DJ on the way. What you've heard is I Will Sing For You by Love Letter, Footfalls by My Point of View, and everything else, if you have missed some titles, will be on my Spinatron, so you can always check that out. What I have to end the show is Chemicals by Tiger's Jaw. So keep tuned in to KXLU 88.9 Los Angeles. This has been Girl Frequency.

That was 12 Fold Chain by The Books. Before that, you heard Billy Came Back by This Is Lorelei, I Love You Very Much Forever by Horse Jumper of Love, Liars by The Daruti Column, Post Office by Cicada, and Doom Bikini by James K. You are currently listening to KXLU 88.9 FM. Thank you so much for tuning in. I'm on here every Monday from 6 to 7:30 a.m. And yeah, broadcasting live from Loyola Marymount University. Hope that commuters out there, anyone out there, you're having a splendid morning. And I hope that this is a great start to your week. Next, I'm going to be playing Farewell Transmission by Songs Ohia.

That was July December by Race Course. Before that, you heard Do You Want to Take Me to Heaven by Rocky Road. Before that, you heard The One to Wait by CCFX. Before that was 39 Clues with the West End Youth Chorus by Tall Castle. And before that was Farewell Transmission by Song Zohia and Jason Molina. 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My name is Francesca, and this is my show. I'm here every Monday, 6 a.m. to 7:30 a.m. This is my fourth week now of Hiding Place being on KXLU, and it has been such a joy, and I hope that you all are having a fantastic Monday, and yeah, beautiful beginning to your week. Gonna be playing a lot of music like this. Next, I'm going to be playing Fits by Victory Land.